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5: Tanya with a trendy report. Tanya?
6: So all of Leo's girlfriends are usually very quiet about dating him. Enter supermodel Vittoria Cerretti. So we think that they have been dating since 2023. Obviously, we don't have confirmation, but that's kind of when like photos started emerging of the two of them. And she was asked about the impact of her high-profile relationships and that what they might have had on her career and the risk of only...
5: She had others?
6: Yes. She was married prior, fun fact about her, to a very famous DJ. But she was asked about the impact that it has on her career and the risk of only ever being known as the girlfriend of... To which she responded that it can be extremely annoying. As soon as you're in a relationship with someone who has a larger following than you, you become girlfriend of. Suddenly people are talking about you as so-and-so's girlfriend, who was so-and-so's ex. And, you know, it's so interesting. Like, I've never thought about it from that perspective, but I'm guilty of doing this too, you know? Like, whenever we bring somebody up, like, oh, yeah, she dated blah, blah, blah, blah, blah. And like, oh, that's blah, blah, blah's girlfriend. And like, I do it too, so I'm guilty of it. But why do we quantify people based on who they've dated and like their dating resume?
5: This coming from the person that's doing the story on the two of them.
6: Hey, I know.
5: Come on.
6: No,
5: I'm calling the kettle.
6: I know, but I did the whole story because
5: it's any context. People like to put context around things that you're familiar with. I think that's the familiarity part of it, right? So you know Leo, maybe you don't know her, so that's what people do.
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1: The Ministry of Natural Resources is advising the public that an implementation order is in effect due to extreme forest fire activity in the Armstrong area. All modes of travel, use, and access are restricted in the areas between Wabakimi Provincial Park and Lake Nipigon, the Sedin Mac Mac Station and Railbed Roads, the Highway 811 and 527 Junction, and the Graham Road, unless authorized by an exemption permit issued by the Ministry of Natural Resources. Please be advised that there is also an evacuation order in this area. All non-essential personnel must evacuate all areas accessed by Highway 527 north of and including Gull Bay First Nation between Wabakimi Provincial Park, Lake Nipigon, and the Little Jackfish River. 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

0: with a low of 14. Cloudy tomorrow, chances of showers, risk of a thunderstorm, 27. It'll feel like 32.
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2: Do you hide, if you're being honest with me, do you hide anything from your
3: This wasn't me trying
2: spouse?
3: To hide it. I wasn't trying to keep it a secret.
2: Do you have a stash of something you don't want them to find?
3: Yeah, it didn't even cross my mind as like, oh, I'm being sneaky. It just was like, I'm going to keep this in my car, and that's how life is.
2: Well, what happened?
3: Okay, so you know we started going to the farmer's market more, you know, consecutively?
4: Yes. Consistently.
3: Consistently. Thank you. I could not think
2: I'll
3: of the word.
2: I'll take either.
3: And then I visit the nut guy, and I, you know, load up on the nuts for the week. Well, the other day, Michael and I were going to this movie premiere, and we were really excited for it, but we weren't going to eat until after. The reception was like after the movie, which is going to be late, like 9. So it's like 6:30 right now, and we're hungry. And we know that all they're going to have at the movies is just popcorn.
4: Oh, I love popcorn.
3: So I was like, well, I'm like, I have some of the lemon almonds in here and also like the medley. And he's like, what?
2: What's like, the medley?
3: It was like this like rice cracker medley. I don't know. It has like dried peas and dried, I don't know. It was it's delicious. And so I keep it in my car for this exact reason. When it's an emergency situation and we need a handful of almonds or a handful of whatever. And he was very taken aback that I had this in the car versus in the pantry because he said he was looking for the almonds the other day and couldn't find them.
4: Keeping the lemon almonds for yourself is so rude. Because those are
2: anything from the farmer's market people to yourself.
4: In your car. Yeah.
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8: The Ministry of Natural Resources is advising the public that an implementation order is in effect due to extreme forest fire activity around the Lac du Malac area as a result of Fort Frances Fire No. 14. All modes of travel, use, and access are restricted in the areas south of the Sipawi Road and Highway 17, north of Highway 11, west of the Round Lake Road and the Athelstane Road, and east of the Territorial District of Thunder Bay to and including Windigustigwan Lake, unless authorized by an exemption permit issued by the Ministry of Natural Resources. Please be advised that there is also an evacuation order in effect for the area. All non-essential personnel must evacuate all areas between the southern shores of Lac du Malac, north of Highway 11, west of the Lily Lake Road, and east of the Territorial District of Thunder Bay to and including Windigustigwan Lake. For more information on how to obtain an exemption permit, please contact the Ministry of Natural Resource, Thunder Bay Ignace District Office. A NOTAM is in place for all forest fires and restricts air travel within 5 nautical miles of any forest fire. 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
1: Not only that, but one time I saw a potato chip that looked just like him. 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
2: 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Kelsey Ballerini, who released a legendary divorce album, Roll Up the Welcome Mat back in 23, spotted a fan sign making that request. 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
1: 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Rapidly evolving situations and extreme fire hazards are contributing to escalated fire behavior and producing smoke in many areas of the province. 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Ontario has activated additional frontline resources to help Ontarians access the support they need. 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Entering the area of an active wildland fire can hinder response efforts and compromise the safety of firefighting crews and emergency personnel. 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
3: How are you, Nihad?
4: Doing good. How are you doing today?
3: Doing well. Thanks for asking. So you need some advice here?
4: Yeah. So a little background on it. In a position at work that has never been established before, one of a kind, and just had my review went well. Any metrics set were exceeded. And when the topic came up of, hey, doing a great job, would like my salary to reflect that, looking for an increase, things got kicked down the road. It was something where, hey, we have to take it to the owners, executive management, get their feedback. When I asked them, can we arrange that meeting? It's always, we'll get back to you. They're busy. They don't have time for it. When I try to just reach out to them directly, it's always something, hey, we'll schedule out a time. And when I ask, okay, when's going to be a good time? If I put something just directly on their calendar, it's always postponed or tentative, where that conversation is just never had.
3: Yeah, it's lame. It's annoying. So I don't like the lameness, as Tanya said, of the sketchiness of not locking down a date. So can you say, can we lock down or could we please get this appointment or conversation in
5: meeting
3: the calendar
5: on the books
3: by the end of the month?
5: I know we're all busy, but let's get
3: by the end of the month. I think you need to give a reasonable deadline in a finessed way by the end of the month. Give them the month to set the meeting and see what happens. And good luck to you, bro. Happy for you.
4: Thank you. I really appreciate it.
5: Good luck.
3: Okay. Good luck. Bye-bye.
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17: A few clouds, chances of showers, risk of a thunderstorm 2, foggy overnight with a low of 14. Cloudy tomorrow, chances of showers, risk of a thunderstorm 27. It'll feel like 32.
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18: 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Oh my gosh, it was such an amazing night here at the marina for Live on the Waterfront. No complaints about the weather today. It was perfect and gorgeous. There was a big, awesome crowd cheering on tonight's fantastic lineup. It's so great to see so many people enjoying the show. 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
4: I'm just going to talk to the kids right now. Let me tell you something. They don't tell you all the admin kind of work you got to do when you become an adult out on your own in the wild. They don't tell you how much effort goes into eating, right? You got to think about what you want to eat.
5: Every
4: you gotta go
5: meal,
4: buy it,
5: yeah.
4: You gotta cook it.
5: Wow.
4: Then you got to clean it up. Then you got to put the dishes away. How about life admin? Setting up a phone plan. That is not getting insurance.
5: Health insurance.
4: Awful.
5: Uh-huh.
4: How about taxes? They don't tell you about that.
5: Taxes.
4: They don't get into all of that.
5: Taxes are a drag.
4: Actually, just the forms look scary to me.
5: Mm-hmm.
4: They don't tell you that you got to do the same thing over and over again. You got to clean your kitchen. You got to do the laundry. You got to pay your bills. You got to repeat, repeat, repeat. And by the way, yeah, like the bills come each hour. You just paid them and they're back. Like,
5: right.
4: How did I just did this one. They don't tell you about loss.
5: Mm. That's deep.
4: I'm just telling you, they don't tell you about that because there's always that first time of loss. The first loss of my life was a Nana.
5: Yeah.
4: And they don't tell you like how to deal with that. As a young person.
5: Because as a kid, you kind of get over it fast. Because you're a little bit more resilient when you're a child.
4: And then the loss gets closer to you,
5: mm-hmm.
4: right? Your immediate closeness. And the other thing they don't tell you about when you're growing up, because it's easier when you're a kid, it's like impossible to make a friend when you're a grown up.
5: It's not impossible, right? But it's like...
4: It's almost.
5: It's annoying.
4: It's very difficult to make a good friend when you're a grown up.
5: It is.
4: They don't tell you about all that. And I just need to get that off my chest.
5: Yeah.
4: Now I'm all grows up.
5: Yeah.
4: And I'm finding the admin a lot.
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6: 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The Ministry of Natural Resources is advising the public that an implementation order is in effect due to extreme forest fire activity in the upper and lower Moosehide Lake areas as a result of Dryden Fire number 36. All modes of travel, use, and access are restricted in all areas beyond kilometer 9 of the Isla Road, the Moosehide Road at Roberts Lake, and the Doreen and Moosehide Road Junction, accessing the Balmoral River, Big Walk, Elseed, Nora, and Roberts Lakes, and portions of the Turtle River, unless authorized by an exemption permit issued by the Ministry of Natural Resources. Please be advised that an evacuation order is in effect for this area, and all non-essential personnel must evacuate. For information on how to obtain an exemption permit, please contact the Ministry of Natural Resources Thunder Bay Ignace District Office. A NOTAM is in place for all four fires and restricts air travel within 5 nautical miles of any forest fire. 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
4: Now, let's get to the story that's gone viral. There's a guy, this is a dude who was really kind, looking after someone's daughter, who was having maybe a little bit too much fun one night, all caught on a Ring camera, right?
5: Right.
4: Do tell.
5: Okay, so this actually does restore my faith in humanity a little bit. So a woman shared her Ring camera footage after a young man named Ronnie brought her drunk daughter home safely. So in the video, you see the daughter stumbling up the porch, and he's kind of behind her. And the daughter looks into the Ring camera, and she goes, sorry, mommy, something like that. And then walks into the house. And then he's about to turn around and leave, but then he just turns back to the Ring camera and says this.
6: Hi, my name is Ronnie. I am sober. I drove her home. My girlfriend's in the car.
4: Hold. How do we know his girlfriend's in the car? He may just be clever enough to have said all of that. I'm glad he did what he did.
5: Yeah.
4: But the cynical part of me is like, wait a minute. What made you say that? Are we sure that she's in the car?
5: Yes.
4: He did bring this girl back after a big night out.
5: Right. I'm sure they're friends. They have to know each other if she gave him he gave her a ride. But yes, he says, my name is Ronnie. I'm sober. I drove her home. My girlfriend's in the car. And the internet is obsessed with him. They think that this is good. We need more Ronnies in our life like this.
4: I don't want this to be so rare, and I don't want to be so cynical about it. So, Ronnie, good on you. We'll celebrate you today. That has gone viral.
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4: A few clouds, chances of showers, risk of a thunderstorm 2, foggy overnight with a low of 14. Cloudy tomorrow, chances of showers, risk of a thunderstorm 27. It'll feel like 32.
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4: Desiree's on the line. Now, we've talked about this often. Tanya went into deep labor, a very laborious process, a seven-week intensive course called Calling in the One. It's a workbook where you write down, you manifest, you rigidly sit down every night and basically take a class on how you're going to reel in the one.
5: Well, you also, like, you purge things that no longer serve you. You know, like, I had made pacts. We're not married by the age of whatever, we're going to marry each other. And those are all very bad to have in the universe.
4: Exactly. But you broke through it and you found your one.
5: Yes.
4: And Desiree, you also are doing this workbook, or did you do it?
6: I did it actually in 2019. So probably around the same time as Tanya, a little bit. I don't know. I don't know when she did it, but.
4: Are you now married?
6: I am.
4: So, look at this. So it worked.
6: I mean, yeah. So I was living in New York City. I'd been dating there for like 7 years. I was over it. I moved to LA, went on some dates there, was really not feeling it. And then I don't even know how I came across this book. I don't know if it was suggested to me or whatever. Ordered on Amazon, started doing it, thought it was kind of ridiculous. Mm-hmm. But then I met my fiance literally within 3 months of getting that book and like doing all that.
4: Well, Desiree, I'm so happy for you. Thank you for sharing that. Congratulations.
6: Yeah, definitely. I recommend it to all my friends. So
5: same.
4: Yeah. All right. You
6: take care. Thanks so much. All right. Thanks, you too. Right.
4: Bye. Bye-bye.
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6: A few clouds, chances of showers, risk of a thunderstorm too. Foggy overnight with a low of 14. Cloudy tomorrow, chances of showers, risk of a thunderstorm, 27. It'll feel like 32.
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0: 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It's getting hot outside, so I'm telling you now, the heat gives me the attitudes. 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

0: Went swimming for exercise for the first time in like 15 years. 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

0: Yeah, no, I didn't work out this morning. 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
1: I'm Katie Nichols. Here's what's happening in Thunder Bay. McKellar's Brian Hamilton says a special council meeting will be held concerning the continuing deterioration of living conditions at the seniors' housing facility, Vickers Place. 31 residents are dealing with numerous issues related to the changes in management of the facility, the latest crisis being the cut-off food service. Other issues include garbage collection and cleaning, and that utilities are scheduled to be shut off on August 18th. Hamilton says the public meeting is set for 6:30 on Wednesday night. Thunder Bay's Police Major Crimes Unit is investigating a homicide on the city's north side from last Friday. Officers were patrolling in the area near the intersection of the Thunder Bay Expressway and Dawson Road around 9 o'clock that night and found a woman with injuries consistent with a stabbing. She was transported to the hospital and was pronounced deceased. The victim was a 35-year-old woman and was found in the parking lot of the Dawson Road Hotel. Provincial police say a female pedestrian was killed in a collision with a vehicle late Tuesday night at the intersection of the Thunder Bay Expressway and Red River Road. The woman was pronounced dead at the scene. The identity and circumstances of the accident are still being determined. The gates have been installed and the Marina Park pedestrian overpass will now be closed nightly. Starting tonight, the city is shutting it down at 11 o'clock and it will reopen at 6 each morning. Manager of Parks and Open Spaces, Corey Halverson, says it's intended to keep the walkway clean, safe and welcoming for all residents and visitors.
2: Keep it closed so that it stays in that maintained state. And when we clean it during the day, we don't end up having the next day start out in a worse situation.
1: The overpass spans Water Street, connecting Marina Park to the parking lot behind the Prince Arthur Hotel. The city says it's inspected and cleaned regularly. And some sad news out of Calgary as police last night located the boy with autism who disappeared 2 weeks ago. He's been found dead. The body of 11-year-old Parker was found in a narrow water pipe underneath the Deerfoot Trail Expressway. Police believe that the youngster entered a culvert before he traveled through an underground network of pipes. His disappearance on July 16th sparked a massive search involving hundreds of officers and volunteers. Police say that there's no evidence of any foul play. For these stories and more, you can find them at tvnewswatch.com. I'm Katie Nichols. Sports is next.
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6: The Bordercats lost 4-2 in Eau Claire. They're back on the Port Arthur Stadium field tonight against Duluth. Now, the Blue Jays beat Washington 5-2 without Vladimir Guerrero Jr., who's dealing with a hamstring issue. He gets another day off today, as well as the rest of the squad, as they get ready to open a weekend series tomorrow with St. Louis. The Dodgers expect that Shohei Ohtani will be able to throw again this season, but they're not rushing him. His left knee healing is a priority as Ohtani continues playing as a designated hitter. Edwin Diaz is also back to close out games for the Dodgers. 32-year-old has been activated after missing 85 games following elbow surgery. And two-time Cy Young Award winner Blake Snell could also rejoin the team soon following elbow surgery. This could certainly have an impact on what LA might do before the trade deadline. Nova Scotia's shot putter Sarah Mitten has repeated as Commonwealth Games champion. The 30-year-old won the gold yesterday. Our medal count entering today's competition is now 14 gold out of 39 medals. That's sports. I'm Brian Wyatt.
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1: We've got a yellow heat warning in effect from Environment Canada. Daytime highs of 29 to 32 with the humidex values feeling like 33 to 38 for today and tomorrow. Today we are expecting it to be a cloudy one. Possible thunderstorm happening later on this morning with a high of 26 feeling like 36. Little cloudy tonight and we get down to 18. Tomorrow mostly cloud cover with a high of 28 but feeling like 35. Then on Saturday sun and cloud and a high of 26. Right now in Thunder Bay it's 17. The yellow heat warning still in effect for Atikokan with sun and cloud today, a chance of showers, likely thunderstorm later this afternoon as well with a high of 31, feeling like 40. Then tonight it'll be cloudy with more rain expected overnight and down to 17. Tomorrow sun and cloud with a high of 28. And then for Saturday, sun and cloud and a high of 26. Right now in Atikokan, it's 20.
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0: 91.5 CKPR, Thunder Bay's radio station with the Bare Naked Ladies. It's 6:08. Good morning. We're Thunder Bay's morning show with Brad and Katie.
1: It's a beautiful morning today. You actually just pointed out the sunrise. I am also going to point it out.
0: It's gorgeous, isn't it?
1: It is really pretty. It reminds me of, like that raspberry smear you do on a dessert plate. You know, that's what it looks like. Kind of marshmallowy also. It's just really pretty. Also, separately, and this doesn't happen very often on our side of the building, but there's a very large spider web, and I see a spider just flapping in the wind.
0: Oh, look at that.
1: Look at nature all around us. We've got a yellow heat warning from Environment Canada for today and tomorrow. It's going to be hot and very humid, feeling like 33 upwards to 38 with the humidity. So today it's going to be cloudy, likely rain coming our way. That doesn't mean it's going to feel cooler. I-26 feeling like 36 right now in the city. It's 17.
0: Yesterday, well, we were, we were emceeing live at the waterfront. But before that happened, I saw your children.
1: Yes. They were getting picked up. Uh-huh. And they were very indifferent about having to attend the beginning of the concert.
0: Yeah. Well, they weren't there long, but I got to see your kids. And your youngest was so hilarious. Comes walking up to me. Hey, Brad, what? I lost my tooth this morning. Comes over and like, come show me, right? And he shows me this gap in front of his mouth. Yeah.
1: Yep. And it's affected his speech a little bit. So he's got a little bit of a speech impediment because he's learning how to talk without a front tooth. He's so excited. And they were so tired yesterday after being at summer camp all day. And then we're down at the waterfront for a little bit. And then they went home with their dad. And I did get a text message that he's going to miss his recently lost tooth a lot.
0: Oh.
1: He's going to miss it so, so much. And he wishes that he could have it back. Dude, that's not how it works. The tooth fairy has it now. It's gone. It's gone with the tooth fairy, man. Sorry. But yeah, he was so... When he told me yesterday in the car, he's like, Mama, I lost my tooth. And I was driving and I very carefully, but I like whipped back and I was like, you what? Where did it go? And it was really funny. He's in that stage right now where he's still pretty cute. And I do love him dearly.
0: Yeah, he was. It was great.
1: It was so sweet.
0: It's 6:11. We're talking, okay, what is it? What have you got here? Food hacks?
1: I was able to find, again, with my investigative journalism skills, some really cool food hacks that you can use when you're actually hitting the drive-thru. Mm. And this will, yes, it'll save you money, but also it's just alternatives to ordering the usual.
0: Oh, okay.
1: You know what I mean? Uh-huh. So, yeah. So, I got those. I'm going to share those coming up.
2: The Ministry of Natural Resources is advising the public that an implementation order is in effect due to extreme forest fire activity in the Armstrong area. All modes of travel, use, and access are restricted in the areas between Wabakimi Provincial Park and Lake Nipigon, the Sedin Mac Mac Station and Railbed Roads, the Highway 811 and 527 Junction, and the Graham Road, unless authorized by an exemption permit issued by the Ministry of Natural Resources. Please be advised that there is also an evacuation order in this area. All non-essential personnel must evacuate all areas accessed by Highway 527 north of and including Gull Bay First Nation between Wabakimi Provincial Park, Lake Nipigon, and the Little Jackfish River. For information on how to obtain an exemption permit, please contact the Ministry of Natural Resources, Thunder Bay Ignace District Office. A NOTAM is in place for all forest fires and restricts air travel within 5 nautical miles of any forest fire. 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
0: Good morning. It's 6:14. Grill and Chill Day today. We get to announce our next winner.
1: Isn't that fantastic? So hopefully you were able to get your name in because we've only got a couple of these left for the summer. But either way, if you're chosen, well, your name's going in for that barbecue at the end of the summer from Memorial Home Hardware. We're going to come host a barbecue at someone's house with Montana's.
0: And a propane supply from Sergeant Propane. Because they need to cook those antojitos on the barbecue.
1: Yeah.
0: Or whatever the appetizer is. The appetizers change quite often.
1: Yes.
0: It's the main food, which isn't just one item.
1: No.
0: No. You know, they usually do the burgers and the ribs.
1: And the ribs. Mm-hmm. Yep. Firecracker burgers and the ribs. But I also love the sauce that they bring because they bring like a spicy sauce. Like they've got their chipotle sauce and they've got like their OG barbecue sauce too. Mm. So there's options for dinner. Nom, nom, nom, nom,
0: somebody nom, is winning the next party. That's coming up later on this morning. We'll announce that right around 8:10. And there are, you know, there's still more coming yet this summer. So if you haven't entered, just enter online at ckpr.com. Family Affair, it's Mary J. Blige. 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

0: 91.5 CKPR, Thunder Bay's radio station, Mary J. Blige. It's 6:19. Good morning. We're Brad and Katie.
1: I don't know why, but the Christmas song, It's a Marshmallow World, just popped into my head looking out at the sky. So that's what's going on in my brain today. It's going to be hot today. Yellow heat warning from Environment Canada. It's the humidity on top of like the temperature that's going to get us. Cloudy today, likely showers, maybe a thunderstorm. High of 26, feeling like 36 today. The heat warning's on for today and tomorrow. Right now in the city, it's 17. Bradley, I want to save you money at the drive-through.
0: Okay.
1: This is your opportunity to save many a dollars. So you can, now this one not won't necessarily save you dollars, but it's a different option to have when ordering breakfast items when you're going through the McDonald's drive-thru specifically. So I did not know that there is a folded egg and a round egg.
0: I didn't know that either.
1: Right?
0: Mm-hmm.
1: What's the difference? Thank you for asking. So the folded egg is a pre-made egg that they put out for their biscuit sandwiches and the McGriddles. The round egg is the freshly cracked egg that goes on the McMuffins.
0: Okay.
1: So if you would prefer the pre-made one that you get on the McGriddle sandwiches, you can ask for that and have that swapped out.
0: Okay.
1: Vice versa. So that's an option.
0: Mm-hmm.
1: Now, in terms of dollar saving, this one requires diligence and you got to work for it.
0: Okay.
1: So if you've got the McDonald's app, if you have multiple accounts and you're willing to log in and log out and log in and log out to the app, you can order and like use your points and use the offers and the deals and the coupons and whatever that way.
0: Mm-hmm.
1: And then you can buy your all of your single meals just through different accounts. You go in and you pick up your multiple orders, or you get your multiple orders for the drive-thru or whatever, but you got to be diligent in logging in and out of an app 6 times just so you could save some money.
0: Wow.
1: So it depends on how much you want to save and how much work you're willing to put into it to save.
0: Yeah, I don't think me personally, I'm not willing to do the work.
1: No?
0: No.
1: I don't know if I would be, because I hate having to go through like the extra verification steps, which I know are there for my safety, blah, blah, blah.
0: Uh-huh.
1: But I don't think I have the brain capacity or the patience to have to do that. I'll just suck it up and pay because I want the chicken nuggets.
0: Mm-hmm.
1: And I'm okay with that. So those are just a couple options. There are a couple more, but I'm going to share those with you later on.
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4: The Ministry of Natural Resources is advising the public that an implementation order is in effect due to extreme forest fire activity around the Lac du Malac area as a result of Fort Frances Fire No. 14. All modes of travel, use, and access are restricted in the areas south of the Sipawi Road and Highway 17, north of Highway 11, west of the Round Lake Road and the Athelstane Road, and east of the Territorial District of Thunder Bay to and including Windigustigwan Lake, unless authorized by an exemption permit issued by the Ministry of Natural Resources. Please be advised that there is also an evacuation order in effect for the area. All non-essential personnel must evacuate all areas between the southern shores of Lac du Malac, north of Highway 11, west of the Lily Lake Road, and east of the Territorial District of Thunder Bay to and including Windigustigwan Lake. For more information on how to obtain an exemption permit, please contact the Ministry of Natural Resource, Thunder Bay Ignace District Office. A NOTAM is in place for all forest fires and restricts air travel within 5 nautical miles of any forest fire. 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
0: Morning at 6:23. 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
1: It's going to be so much fun. 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So everybody can be entertained.
0: The food alley, that's where I'm going to be.
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1: Yep, it's all happening Saturday and Sunday. Down near Patterson Park, Miles and Brody Streets, and then all the little streets in and around the courthouse there.
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2: I'm Katie Nichols. Here's what's happening in Thunder Bay. City police have now announced a homicide is under investigation 5 days after it happened. Officers were patrolling an area near the intersection of the Thunder Bay Expressway and Dawson Road around 9 o'clock last Friday. The victim was a 35-year-old woman who was found in a hotel parking lot with injuries consistent with a stabbing. Life-saving measures were immediately performed, but she was pronounced dead at the hospital. The Major Crimes Unit continues its investigation. A female pedestrian is confirmed to have died in a collision with a vehicle in the area of the Thunder Bay Expressway and Red River Road. She suffered life-threatening injuries and was pronounced dead at the scene. The name hasn't been released and the investigation continues. The collision closed down the intersection for several hours. Three new fire starts yesterday in the Northwest region. The active count is 117, 25 not under control. Some rain has helped with the work on the ground, and 104 personnel from Mexico arrived on Tuesday. They'll undergo some training before deployment to the fire lines. In sports, Thunder Bay Bordercats are back at the Port Arthur Stadium tonight. They open a two-game series with Duluth. Last night, they came up short in Eau Claire 4-2. The Blue Jays won a series in Washington with a 5-2 win. They're off today and open a weekend series at home tomorrow night with St. Louis. And CFL Week kicks off tonight in Winnipeg as the Blue Bombers take on the BC Lions. For these stories and more, you can find them at tvnewswatch.com. I'm Katie Nichols.
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2: Environment Canada has issued a yellow heat warning for the city with daytime highs of 29 to 32, and the Humidex value is feeling like 33 to 38 for the next couple of days. Today, we're expecting it to be cloudy, showers later on, possible thunderstorm as well with a high of 26, but feeling like 36. It'll be cloudy tonight and down to 18. Tomorrow, more cloud cover on the way with a high of 20.

0: 28, but feeling like 35. Then on Saturday, sun and cloud and a high of 26. Right now in Thunder Bay, it's 17.
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0: 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It's 6:37. Hello, we're Thunder Bay's morning show with Brad and Katie.
1: It is going to be hot today. Environment Canada has declared it as such with a yellow heat warning for the city. It's going to be hot today and tomorrow with temperature and humidity. That's where it's going to get us. So we're looking at a cloudy one today and possible likely showers, maybe a thunderstorm, high of 26, but feeling like 36. Right now in the city, it's 17.
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3: 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Smoky barbecue roast beef sandwiches are back at Arby's. 2 for $10 for a limited time. Arby's, we have the meats.
1: Oh, no, not good. Another celebrity down recently. A BBC documentary is getting released. It's called Jared Leto, Hollywood's Dark Secret. In the documentary, 10 women have accused him of sexual misconduct. Ooh. And the misconduct includes assault. He, of course, has denied it, calling the allegations absolutely and categorically false. There are testimonies in this documentary from alleged victims talking about things that they did with him, names that they were asked to call him. It sounds super weird. Definitely creepy and predatory if it is true, but that is the latest on that, and it's a BBC documentary. No details on if it's out yet or not, but yeah, there are trailers and snippets floating around the internet now.
0: Now, I one thing I don't understand is the BBC documentary that's coming out. It's like, shouldn't they be telling the police about this when they're doing the documentary instead of waiting for we want to put the documentary out? Like, I mean, shouldn't they be alerting somebody first?
1: Maybe. It depends on where it happened and what the laws are in that place, because maybe it exceeded like a timeline and it's no longer applicable to report, right? So yeah, not sure when the documentary is coming out, but you might see snippets coming up on your feed in the next, you know, few weeks.
0: Katy Perry had kind of a Spinal Tap moment at a concert. She was headlining the Isle of MTV Malta.
1: Yeah.
0: And she climbed inside like this huge giant plastic water bottle.
1: Okay.
0: And it rolled into the crowd, and the fans were rolling her, but they were rolling her in the completely wrong direction. Here's a condensed version, just a condensed version of what like took like 5 minutes. Kind of hard to hear her at times, but she's like in the microphone telling them where to go.
1: Yelling from the inside of a giant plastic water bottle.
0: The plan was for like this giant bottle to make it to a giant straw at the back. And at one point, Katie was screaming, "To the straw! To the straw!" She was doing "I Kissed a Girl" and like the song. How long is that song? Like 3.5 minutes?
1: Yeah.
0: And it took like the whole thing took like 10 minutes because the band just had to keep playing and going and going
1: that
0: and going.
1: That poor band also. They're just playing the same riff of music for the next 10 minutes. Jeez Louise.
0: And I had to look it up too. All I'm thinking while this is going on, what's happening with Justin Trudeau? Those were the pictures of him just standing there with a red solo cup in his hand. Just, hey, look at that, you know? Hey, there's my girlfriend going the wrong way.
1: They're getting lost in the crowd in a giant plastic water bottle.
0: It's 6:41. Pop Pulse coming up again at 8:40 this morning.
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9: Important message from T-Baytel. On September 8th, the following 3G towers in the Thunder Bay area will be shut down. Amber Tower on Amber Drive, Balmoral Rooftop at the corner of William Street and Balmoral Street, Court Tower on Court Street, CLE Tower on CLE Grounds, and Fortune Tower on Fortune Street. 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
1: Yes, Adrian Harpel, Idle Hands, and Zebras. 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
0: Yeah?
1: Yep.
0: $7 at the gate, unless you have one of those season punch cards.
1: Oh, yes. Very handy.
0: You can just show up there and, only need $7 to get in.

0: 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It's 6:50 and we're Brad and Katie.
1: It's hot today. A heat warning in effect from Environment Canada. It's the Humidex that's also going to get us today and tomorrow. This is in effect for cloudy today. Showers, maybe a thunderstorm. A high of 26, but supposed to feel like 36 with the humidity. It's 17 right now in the city. What are some things that you had to do as a younger person, maybe even a youth, Brad, that might send today's youth just careening over the edge?
0: Mm-hmm.
1: Okay. So, for example, waiting by the phone for a call. You'd arranged with your friend during the day. Yeah, call me after dinner. Okay, what time? 6:45. And then, like, waiting and waiting and waiting and waiting. 6:45 comes, the phone rings, and you're like, I got it! Do you have to, like...
0: Oh, I remember that. And then I had a brother and a sister.
1: Mm-hmm.
0: So it's like, get off the phone. Get off the phone. I'm expecting a call. Get off the phone.
1: That was a real thing in your house?
0: Yeah.
1: Yeah.
0: Or vice versa. You know, I'd go grab the phone. It's like, get off the phone.
1: Right?
0: Somebody's calling me.
1: How many phones did you have in your house?
0: We had two, but like one line. Like yes. They weren't separate lines, right? One line, yeah.
1: But you had two phone locations
0: mm-hmm.
1: in your home,
0: mm-hmm.
1: right? Were they in like main areas?
0: One was in the kitchen. And then the other was in my parents' bedroom.
1: Mm.
0: Just on like a nightstand.
1: Right.
0: Uh-huh.
1: Okay. Yeah, right? Like those things are hilarious because that's not a thing now.
0: No.
1: Nobody has that. Or very rarely do people have that. Researching things at the library.
0: Oh.
1: Remember you do that for like reports and essays and stuff?
0: At the school library, yeah. Not the library.
1: The public library?
0: Yeah, I would. We were lucky enough to have the full set of encyclopedias at home.
1: Wow.
0: Yes.
1: A blessed home you had with the full set of the Britannicas. And
0: we had the little shelving unit that they sold with the...
1: Oh, my gosh.
0: With the encyclopedias, so they all fit nicely into this perfect shelving unit designed for it.
1: Oh, my gosh. I remember having to do, like, reports and essays and stuff and having to go to the library, like the school library and then my public library, and having to source the information, but having to physically write out a bibliography was the bane of my existence
0: mm-hmm.
1: because I inadvertently always did the wrong style, right? Because there's two styles that you could write.
0: Yeah.
1: Killed me. It just killed me. I hated all of that stuff. What about, did you ever have a party line for your phones?
0: We did when I was real young.
1: Okay. That,
0: it changed, I don't know, sometime when I was a kid. We got our own private line. But no, we were on a party line. I do recall that, yeah.
1: Wow. Uh-huh. I never knew what a party line was until my friend explained it to me mm-hmm. when I was in high school because her parents had one at her house in Barrie, right? So you have a phone number, but you share it with
0: yeah.
1: other people in your neighborhood.
0: And everybody had a different ring.
1: Yeah.
0: Like, well, I think ours was like one long and two short or something like that.
1: And like the fact that that's how you had to identify that the call was for you.
0: And everybody knew everybody else's business.
1: Well, yeah, because they're picking up the phone.
0: You can listen in, right?
1: And that's the weirdest thing. And so finally, everybody else ended up in my friend's neighborhood. Everybody else ended up getting their own phone numbers and their own telephone lines as time went on and technology advanced, except her parents, because everybody else was leaving the party line.
0: Mm-hmm.
1: And so eventually at one point her parents were the only ones left and they were paying pennies.
0: Yes, yes.
1: Pennies for a telephone line until the phone company contacted them and they're like, hey, like we've got to shut this down. So we need to set you up on a regular phone line. And they'd been paying like pocket change for like 30 whatever years at that
0: yeah,
1: point.
0: Yeah.
1: And it was so, so tough. We've got more of these things. You know, some old school struggles that would break the youth of today. We're going to talk about those later on.
2: Due to the high to extreme fire hazard, increased wildland fire activity, and the current fire load, the Ministry of Natural Resources has declared a restricted fire zone for the Northwest Fire Region and parts of the Northeast Fire Region. The areas impacted are from the southwest border of the U.S., Manitoba, and Ontario, north along the Manitoba border to southwest of the Echoing River, southeast to 40 kilometers northeast of the community of Kitchenimekusib, east to 73 kilometers northwest of the community of Attawapiskat, south to 12 kilometers south of Highway 11, west to the northeast tip of Sandlink Lakes, south following Sandlink Creek to Northeast Bay on McKay Lake, following the eastern shore of McKay Lake to the Pick River, south along the Pick River to Lake Superior, Canada-U.S. border. outdoor fires are banned. For more details and a precise map of the restricted fire zone boundaries, visit the interactive fire map at ontario.ca/fire updates. 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
8: 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A school of fish is now a staple in the waterfront district. And celebrity chef Duff Goldman stopped by in Kekabeka Falls. 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
0: Good morning. It's 6:57, and we're only days away from the CLE starting.
1: This will be excellent because we know that there's concerts like every night of it. There's lots of rides, lots of food, lots of things to do. It's going to be a ton of fun.
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2: I'm Katie Nichols. Here's what's happening in Thunder Bay. McKellar's Brian Hamilton says a special council meeting will be held concerning the continuing deterioration of living conditions at the seniors' housing facility, Vickers Place. 31 residents are dealing with numerous issues related to the changes in management of the facility, the latest crisis being the cutoff food service. Other issues include garbage collection and cleaning, and that utilities are scheduled to be shut off on August 18th. Hamilton says the public meeting is set for 6:30 on Wednesday night. Thunder Bay's Police Major Crimes Unit is investigating a homicide on the city's north side from last Friday. Officers were patrolling in the area near the intersection of the Thunder Bay Expressway and Dawson Road around 9 o'clock that night and found a woman with injuries consistent with a stabbing. She was transported to the hospital and was pronounced deceased. The victim was a 35-year-old woman and was found in the parking lot of the Dawson Road Hotel. Provincial police say a female pedestrian was killed in a collision with a vehicle late Tuesday night at the intersection of the Thunder Bay Expressway and Red River Road. The woman was pronounced dead at the scene. The identity and circumstances of the accident are still being determined. The gates have been installed and the Marina Park pedestrian overpass will now be closed nightly. Starting tonight, the city is shutting it down at 11 o'clock and it will reopen at 6 each morning. Manager of Parks and Open Spaces, Corey Halverson, says it's intended to keep the walkway clean, safe and welcoming for all residents and visitors.
3: Keep it closed so that it stays in that maintained state, and when we clean it during the day, we don't end up having the next day start out in a worse situation.
2: The overpass spans Water Street, connecting Marina Park to the parking lot behind the Prince Arthur Hotel. The city says it's inspected and cleaned regularly. And some sad news out of Calgary as police last night located the boy with autism who disappeared 2 weeks ago. He's been found dead. The body of 11-year-old Parker was found in a narrow water pipe underneath the Deerfoot Trail Expressway. Police believe that the youngster entered a culvert before he traveled through an underground network of pipes. His disappearance on July 16th sparked a massive search involving hundreds of officers and volunteers. Police say that there's no evidence of any foul play. For these stories and more, you can find them at tvnewswatch.com. I'm Katie Nichols. Sports is next.
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6: The Border Cats are back home tonight in the first of 2 against Duluth. They dropped the finale of a series in Eau Claire last night 4-2. Blue Jays have a day off after finishing off a series in Washington with a 5-2 win. They open a homestand tomorrow with St. Louis. Other big league action, the Chicago White Sox came from behind and edged the Yankees 6-5 in 12 innings. Baltimore came back from 7-0 and defeated Detroit 10-9 in 12. Tampa shut out Texas 3-0. KC blanked Minnesota 4-0 as the Dodgers doubled Seattle 4-2. Another gold for Canada at the Commonwealth Games. 30-year-old Sarah Mitten of Nova Scotia won the shot put event. It's our 14th gold out of 39 medals so far. And Macklin Celebrini is now the highest-paid player in the National Hockey League. The San Jose Sharks have signed him to a 5-year extension worth $18.8 million per season. The 20-year-old from North Vancouver finished 4th in scoring with 45 goals and 70 assists. He also played in the Olympics and the World Championships. That's sports. I'm Brian Wyatt.
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2: We've got a yellow heat warning in effect from Environment Canada. Daytime highs of 29 to 32 with the humidex values feeling like 33 to 38 for today and tomorrow. Today we are expecting it to be a cloudy one. Possible thunderstorm happening later on this morning with a high of 26 feeling like 36. Little cloudy tonight and we get down to 18. Tomorrow mostly cloud cover with a high of 28 but feeling like 35. Then on Saturday sun and cloud and a high of 26. Right now in Thunder Bay it's 17. The yellow heat warning still in effect for Atikokan with sun and cloud today, a chance of showers, likely thunderstorm later this afternoon as well with a high of 31, feeling like 40. Then tonight it'll be cloudy with more rain expected overnight and down to 17. Tomorrow sun and cloud with a high of 28. And then for Saturday, sun and cloud and a high of 26. Right now in Atikokan, it's 20.
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1: 91.5 CKPR, Thunder Bay's radio station with Olivia Rodrigo. It's 7:09. Hello, we're Thunder Bay's morning show with Brad and Katie.
2: It's going to be very hot today. A heat warning from Environment Canada. Yellow heat warning in effect for today and tomorrow. It's going to be cloudy today. Rain, maybe a thunderstorm. High of 26, but feeling like 36. And same goes for tomorrow. Right now in the city, temperature's been steady this morning. It's 17.
1: Little bit of an accident on the expressway right now?
2: There is. So we've gotten reports of a collision in the southbound lane on the Thunder Bay Expressway between Oliver Road and the Harbor Expressway. Reports is that there are a couple of vehicles involved at least with that one. So if that's your regular route, heads up, you might have to go around.
1: It's the final day today for our Brian Adams contest with Ultimate Gymnastics and Crafty Elk.
2: I can't believe this is it. I remember announcing it. You were on vacation.
1: Uh-huh.
2: And it was like, okay, here we go. This is it. This is the start. We're doing this for the month of July. And I thought, wow, the whole month of July. And now here we are at the end of July, and we're wrapping it up.
1: Yeah, we give away the final weekly grand prize tomorrow morning. So today is the last day to get in on this.
2: Holy cow.
1: So you got tickets to Brian Adams, and that's for the show on September 3rd at the Auditorium on the Bare Bones Tour.
2: Mm-hmm, that's the second show.
1: Yeah, and then dinner for two at Boston Pizza.
2: Yeah, you just got to listen for that cue to call. So it's not right now. When you hear the cue to call, that's when you want to be caller number 9. When you are, we got a t-shirt for you, and then your name is going in for that final draw, which is coming up tomorrow morning.
1: And you could hear the cue to call anytime throughout the day today, but I'm pretty sure it's going to happen sometime this morning too. Then there's Big Brain on Brad. You can win to get in, and we're going to be doing that soon, right around 7:35 this morning.
3: The Ministry of Natural Resources is advising the public that an implementation order is in effect due to extreme forest fire activity in the upper and lower Moosehide Lake areas as a result of Dryden Fire number 36. All modes of travel, use, and access are restricted in all areas beyond kilometer 9 of the Isla Road, the Moosehide Road at Roberts Lake, and the Doreen and Moosehide Road Junction, accessing the Balmoral River, Big Walk, Elseed, Nora, and Roberts Lakes, and portions of the Turtle River, unless authorized by an exemption permit issued by the Ministry of Natural Resources. 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
1: 7:13, and in about an hour's time, we are going to be letting you know who the Grill and Chill winner is for this round. 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
2: Won't that be fantastic? 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
1: Yeah, just inviting a few friends.
2: Yeah, it's easy peasy. 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It's going to be so much fun. 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
1: Now, we are going to be announcing the winner here just after 8 o'clock, but then we're not done that for the summer yet, so we've got more. 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
1: Hot, hot, hot today. We got a heat warning from Environment Canada. We're expecting it to be feeling upwards of 36 with the humidity today and tomorrow. Today it's going to be cloudy, rain, maybe a thunderstorm too. Right now it's 17 in the city.
2: And now, three things you didn't know yesterday.
0: The dance scene for the ending of Footloose was originally slow motion.
1: What?
0: But test audiences felt so cheated that the studio paid, that they went and paid $250,000 to reshoot that scene just 6 weeks before the movie opened.
1: Wow.
0: Brought everybody back to redo it.
1: And that's what made the movie.
0: Yeah.
1: I think.
0: Uh-huh.
1: Wow. Slow motion?
0: Uh-huh.
1: No. No. No, no, no, no, no, no, no.
0: You're more likely to get hurt at work on a Monday than any other day of the week. Fridays have the fewest injuries.
1: Really? I wonder why that is. Is it because Monday you're like, you're slow to get started because it's a Monday? And
0: maybe.
1: Friday you're like, hip-hop happening out of here?
0: Maybe. A little slower on Monday. No,
1: okay.
0: We should do. We should have a long weekend. Let's just cut out that work in the Mondays this
1: week. You
0: know
1: what? We're going to do that. Yep. That's our gift to the city this weekend.
0: Now, I'm interested in this one. Number three here on three things you didn't know yesterday, because you have a cat.
1: Yes, I do have a Pinky.
0: Pinky, yes. Okay. Some cats seem unusually interested in melons.
1: Really?
0: Because the fruit contains an amino acid that smells like meat to cats.
1: No. Really? I'm going to have to test that out. Pinky's awfully bold in her senior years.
0: Mm-hmm.
1: She like sits at the table like on a chair, and then her head is like over the table, and she's just like staring at my kids' food. And she just stares at them because she knows she's not getting... Nobody feeds her from the table, but she knows where the food drops from.
0: Uh-huh.
1: I don't know if melon is up there and an enticing item for her. I'm going to have to test this theory.
0: Yeah, going to have to get some melons. See if she starts hovering a little more than normal.
1: Maybe, yeah. Over this newly gifted long weekend we've done for the city, I will get some melon and hopefully report back on Tuesday.
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9: 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Yeah, $150 for the stuff. And a lot of stuff going on this weekend here included in there. 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
2: I'm Katie Nichols. Here's what's happening in Thunder Bay. City police have now announced a homicide is under investigation 5 days after it happened. Officers were patrolling an area near the intersection of the Thunder Bay Expressway and Dawson Road around 9 o'clock last Friday. The victim was a 35-year-old woman who was found in a hotel parking lot with injuries consistent with a stabbing. Life-saving measures were immediately performed, but she was pronounced dead at the hospital. The Major Crimes Unit continues its investigation. A female pedestrian is confirmed to have died in a collision with a vehicle in the area of the Thunder Bay Expressway and Red River Road. She suffered life-threatening injuries and was pronounced dead at the scene. The name hasn't been released and the investigation continues. The collision closed down the intersection for several hours. Three new fire starts yesterday in the Northwest region. The active count is 117, 25 not under control. Some rain has helped with the work on the ground, and 104 personnel from Mexico arrived on Tuesday. They'll undergo some training before deployment to the fire lines. In sports, Thunder Bay Bordercats are back at the Port Arthur Stadium tonight. They open a two-game series with Duluth. Last night, they came up short in Eau Claire 4-2. The Blue Jays won a series in Washington with a 5-2 win. They're off today and open a weekend series at home tomorrow night with St. Louis. And CFL Week kicks off tonight in Winnipeg as the Blue Bombers take on the BC Lions. For these stories and more, you can find them at tvnewswatch.com. I'm Katie Nichols.
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2: Environment Canada has issued a yellow heat warning for the city with daytime highs of 29 to 32, and the Humidex value is feeling like 33 to 38 for the next couple of days. Today, we're expecting it to be cloudy, showers later on, possible thunderstorm as well with a high of 26, but feeling like 36. It'll be cloudy tonight and down to 18. Tomorrow, more cloud cover on the way with a high of 28, but feeling like 35. Then on Saturday, sun and cloud and a high of 26. Right now in Thunder Bay, it's 17.
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0: 91.5 CKPR Thunder Bay's radio station with Rihanna. It's 7:36. Hello, it's Brad and Katie.
1: It's going to be very, very hot today and tomorrow. Yellow heat warning from Environment Canada has been issued for the city. Cloudy today, showers on the way, but that's not going to make it cooler in terms of the humidity. It's still going to be quite humid feeling. Possible thunderstorm. High of 26, feeling like 36 today right now in the city. It's been steady all morning. It's 17.
0: We had some fun at Live at the Waterfront last night.
1: And it was beautiful last night. The weather was fantastic.
0: It was so hot at my house. I'm like, ooh, it's hot. It's going to be hot down. But the breeze coming off the lake, it was.
1: Yeah,
0: it was,
1: you always forget about how cool the air is coming off the water. But it was gorgeous.
0: Is Preston Pablo like one of the most nicest down-to-earth stars?
1: He is so nice. The nicest person.
0: When he came in on the air here yesterday morning and then, you know, last night.
1: Yeah.
0: Backstage. Hey, how you guys doing?
1: He greeted us like we were pals. And I was like, are we pals? Are you coming to my birthday? Like, that's how it felt. Like, he just seemed, he was honestly a very genuine seeming individual. I also chatted with Avery Raquel. She was the second performer. She was giving off like Olivia Dean kind of vibes with her singing. I immediately looked her up to see like, where is her music available? How do I get my hands on it? She was so nice as well. And it was just such a, it was a good time. The crowd was fantastic. It was great last night.
0: You got the henna tattoo.
1: I did. Yeah. And it's supposed to, but like it flakes off. And I know my boyfriend was really excited about that coming off in the bed. So there'll be like little bits of like the brown henna spattered around the house.
0: So that stuff, like the kind of the bumpy stuff, it stays on for what, like a day, does it?
1: Ish, maybe maximum. And then it's because it stains your skin. Mm-hmm. And then as long as you don't like super exfoliate, it should stay on for at least a week, upwards of three. Depending on, you know, how much you're like washing that spot of wherever it is. Yeah, that was cool. And then there was a drone last night. That was neat.
0: The drone. the drone. And you pointed it out to me. Hey, Brad, there's a drone. They've got a drone here.
1: I was like, oh, look, the city's got their drone out. Yeah. And then I'm watching it.
0: It's getting closer.
1: And it's getting really loud. Close.
0: Yeah, it's getting louder. Yeah.
1: And then I'm like, oh, it's a helicopter.
0: Yeah, not a drone.
1: Local idiot reporting for duty. But I couldn't see the tail of the helicopter from where I was standing and how it was flying over us. It didn't look like a helicopter, okay? Until it was too late. And I had already said, look, a drone. Like a noob.
0: Look, where's this drone? I see a helicopter coming our way. Where's the drone?
1: I felt like such a dork. I was like, whatever. I'm going to own it. But yeah, we had a great time. It was a fantastic show. The performers were amazing. Big fans.
0: It's time to give away a $150 prize pack with Big Brain on Brad. And we're going to get in on this final day for Bryan Adams tickets.
1: That's right. Give us a call on the Talk and Text line, 807-346-2577.
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9: Check out the big brain on
0: Brad. It's Kara playing along this morning. Hello, Kara.
10: Hey,
1: Kara. Good morning.
10: Good morning.
1: All right, so we're gonna play Big Brain on Brad. I've got questions for Bradley. He's gonna answer, but it's up to you if you think he's right or wrong. You've got to get 2 out of 3 correct.
10: Beautiful.
1: Excellent, Brad. You ready?
0: I'm ready. Bring it on.
10: Oh my, let's do this.
1: First question, Brad. What does the skin of a shark feel like? Does it feel like sandpaper, velvet, or feathery?
0: I'm going to guess like velvet.
1: You believe a shark skin feels like velvet.
10: Kara? I'm going to go ahead with Brad.
1: No, it feels like sandpaper.
10: What?
0: Does it?
1: Yeah.
0: Well, the next time I'm petting a shark, we'll have to see if that's true.
1: Jeez Louise.
0: Okay, Kara, we're still in on this, though. We got to get the next 2.
1: Okay, I believe in you. Brad, which mountain is depicted on the Toblerone chocolate bar logo? Is it the Matterhorn, Mount McKay, or Vesuvius?
0: I think it's the Matterhorn.
1: You believe it's the Matterhorn?
0: Mm-hmm.
1: Kara, what do you think?
10: Oh, I have no idea. I'm going to go with Brad again. I'm going to put my faith in Brad.
1: That is correct. Excellent job.
0: Woo. Okay. We're down to this one, Kara. We get it. We get the prize.
10: Pressure's on. Let's do it.
1: Okay. Bradley, what is the name of the fruit of an oak tree? Is it called a pomelo, an acorn, or a plum?
0: I'm going acorn.
1: You believe it is an acorn. Kara?
10: Yeah, you know what? Let's do it. Let's go for it once again.
1: You're putting the faith. It is correct.
0: Oh!
1: Okay, edge of my seat. You have done great. Okay, so you've got a ton of prizes here. Weekend passes to Superior Classics, Car Club, Drag Fest, food tickets for Festa Italiana, tickets for Thunder City Speedway for any Wednesday race, and tickets for a Border Cats home game. Plus, your name is in for Brian Adams tickets and dinner for 2 at Boston Pizza. Congratulations.
10: Awesome. Thank you so much, guys.
0: Thank you. Thanks for playing along with us here this morning. It's Olivia Dean and So Easy to Fall in Love. Thunder Bay's radio station, 91.5 CKPR.

0: 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It's 7:50. Hi, we're Thunder Bay's morning show with Brad and Katie.
1: Oh, it looks like it started raining a little bit. Getting some water here on the windows at 87 North Hill Street. We're expecting a hot one today. Yellow heat warning from Environment Canada. Cloudy, rain, thunderstorm possible as well. High 26, feeling like 36. It's going to be feeling like this today and tomorrow. Right now, it's 17 in the city. And there are some really good food hacks for when you're hitting the drive-thru, the Golden Arches.
0: Okay.
1: Okay, so talked about a couple of different ones earlier. One being labor intensive, and I feel like it's skirting the rules, or it's skirting the, what's that word? Like the good sportsmanship, right?
0: Yeah.
1: Of it. If you have multiple accounts and you're logging in and out of your McDonald's app.
0: Just to save a few few cents.
1: I feel
0: right?
1: like that's taking advantage. But
0: yeah,
1: like,
0: you're making them work a little harder.
1: Yeah but you do you, right? Then there's the folded versus the round egg. The folded egg is a pre-made egg that they use on other things. And then the rounded egg is the fresh cracked egg for your breakfast sandwich, which sounds delicious. I would want that on everything. This one, so they're calling it the poor man's Big Mac. And so it was like a McDonald's employee that went on like TikTok or something and was talking about it. So you're going to get a little mini Big Mac and it's going to save you a couple of bucks. You're going to ask for the McDouble, no ketchup or mustard, but you're going to add Big Mac sauce and add lettuce. And apparently that's supposed to be like the same essentially, just in a condensed version.
0: Okay.
1: Yeah. So I think you're losing the bun in the middle. And then there's no ketchup and no mustard, obviously, because that's not on a Big Mac.
0: And what's the purpose? Are you saving money on this?
1: Yeah. You're supposed to be saving money on
0: okay.
1: that one.
0: I thought they were all kind of the same price.
1: I don't know. I eat chicken nuggets.
0: No, they might be. I don't know what price they are.
1: Like, I think it might be part of their McValue menu.
0: Oh,
1: right?
0: Okay.
1: And then
0: you're right. Yeah.
1: Right? So even if you're paying to add on the Mac sauce and lettuce, it's still savings, I guess, there.
0: Gotcha.
1: Now, this one I have done because at other locations, not in the city, but at other locations, sometimes, even though the salt comes out portioned, because everything is portioned, sometimes they're just too salty and I don't want them. And they're the ones at the bottom of the thing. Again, not in the city, outside. But you can order fries with no salt and they'll be made fresh. And they pour them into the fry holder space, but they don't put the salt on them. They scoop them out for you.
0: Because you're ordering without salt.
1: They scoop them out for you and they give them to you salt-free in the little fry cup.
0: Mm-hmm.
1: And then they are. And they're still piping hot and you're going to burn your tongue. But they're delicious. But that is one way to kind of get around that. And if you don't want the extra salt either, you can just say no salt. But hot and fresh right out of the thing.
0: Okay.
1: Isn't that delicious?
0: I have a McDonald's hack for you. I've seen this. It's going viral right now.
1: Okay.
0: A little viral video. It's not for saving money or anything like that. It's just trying something new.
1: Yeah.
0: And I do believe that we're going to have to do another Brad and Katie's Test Kitchen on this one.
1: Tell me more. I'm interested.
0: You take a caramel sundae.
1: Okay.
0: You buy a caramel sundae, you buy one of their apple pies, and you dip the hot apple pie in the caramel sundae, or scoop it on, or whatever. It's supposed to be insanely good. That's what I've seen.
1: That's like an apple pie a la mode, right? That's essentially what that is, but like it's a two-hander.
0: Now, I've never tried this. It's like going to be the hottest day of the year today, apparently, so maybe today would be a good day to try that.
1: Yeah.
0: Having the ice cream, the caramel.
1: Yeah.
0: Well, the apple pie is hot, I guess.
1: That's great. And do you know what? They've got the strawberry one right now. It's like special summer. They've got a strawberry pie.
0: Mm-hmm.
1: I would do that with chocolate. With ice cream and then
0: the
1: chocolate.
0: There's so much to try here today.
1: Listen, Wilfred Brimley's going to be so proud of us by the end of it.
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0: It's 7:56 Jackpot Jam. We are giving away Lotto Max tickets today.
1: We are indeed. So Lotto Max is at $15 million. We have $100 worth of tickets to give away. And you got to be caller number 9 when you hear the Jackpot Jam. That is a specific song.
0: And we'll let you know what that song is here right after the 8 o'clock news. 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
2: I'm Katie Nichols. Here's what's happening in Thunder Bay. McKellar's Brian Hamilton says a special council meeting will be held concerning the continuing deterioration of living conditions at the seniors' housing facility, Vickers Place. 31 residents are dealing with numerous issues related to the changes in management of the facility, the latest crisis being the cutoff food service. Other issues include garbage collection and cleaning, and that utilities are scheduled to be shut off on August 18th. Hamilton says the public meeting is set for 6:30 on Wednesday night. Thunder Bay's Police Major Crimes Unit is investigating a homicide on the city's north side from last Friday. Officers were patrolling in the area near the intersection of the Thunder Bay Expressway and Dawson Road around 9 o'clock that night and found a woman with injuries consistent with a stabbing. She was transported to the hospital and was pronounced deceased. The victim was a 35-year-old woman and was found in the parking lot of the Dawson Road Hotel. Provincial police say a female pedestrian was killed in a collision with a vehicle late Tuesday night at the intersection of the Thunder Bay Expressway and Red River Road. The woman was pronounced dead at the scene. The identity and circumstances of the accident are still being determined. The gates have been installed and the Marina Park pedestrian overpass will now be closed nightly. Starting tonight, the city is shutting it down at 11 o'clock and it will reopen at 6 each morning. Manager of Parks and Open Spaces, Corey Halverson, says it's intended to keep the walkway clean, safe and welcoming for all residents and visitors.
3: Keep it closed so that it stays in that maintained state. And when we clean it during the day, we don't end up having the next day start out in a worse situation.
2: The overpass spans Water Street, connecting Marina Park to the parking lot behind the Prince Arthur Hotel. The city says it's inspected and cleaned regularly. And some sad news out of Calgary as police last night located the boy with autism who disappeared 2 weeks ago. He's been found dead. The body of 11-year-old Parker was found in a narrow water pipe underneath the Deerfoot Trail Expressway. Police believe that the youngster entered a culvert before he traveled through an underground network of pipes. His disappearance on July 16th sparked a massive search involving hundreds of officers and volunteers. Police say that there's no evidence of any foul play. For these stories and more, you can find them at tvnewswatch.com. I'm Katie Nichols. Sports is next.
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6: The Bordercats lost 4-2 in Eau Claire. They're back on the Port Arthur Stadium field tonight against Duluth. Now, the Blue Jays beat Washington 5-2 without Vladimir Guerrero Jr., who's dealing with a hamstring issue. He gets another day off today, as well as the rest of the squad, as they get ready to open a weekend series tomorrow with St. Louis. The Dodgers expect that Shohei Ohtani will be able to throw again this season, but they're not rushing him. His left knee healing is a priority as Ohtani continues playing as a designated hitter. Edwin Diaz is also back to close out games for the Dodgers. 32-year-old has been activated after missing 85 games following elbow surgery. And two-time Cy Young Award winner Blake Snell could also rejoin the team soon following elbow surgery. This could certainly have an impact on what LA might do before the trade deadline. Nova Scotia's shot putter Sarah Mitten has repeated as Commonwealth Games champion. The 30-year-old won the gold yesterday. Our medal count entering today's competition is now 14 gold out of 39 medals. That's sports. I'm Brian Wyatt.
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2: We've got a yellow heat warning in effect from Environment Canada. Daytime highs of 29 to 32 with the humidex values feeling like 33 to 38 for today and tomorrow. Today we are expecting it to be a cloudy one. Possible thunderstorm happening later on this morning with a high of 26 feeling like 36. A little cloudy tonight and we get down to 18. Tomorrow mostly cloud cover with a high of 28 but feeling like 35. Then on Saturday sun and cloud and a high of 26. Right now in Thunder Bay it's 17. The yellow heat warning still in effect for Atikokan with sun and cloud today, a chance of showers, likely thunderstorm later this afternoon as well with a high of 31, feeling like 40. Then tonight it'll be cloudy with more rain expected overnight and down to 17. Tomorrow sun and cloud with a high of 28. And then for Saturday, sun and cloud and a high of 26. Right now in Atikokan, it's 20.
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0: 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And sorry, it's 8:10. Hi, we're Thunder Bay's morning show with Brad and Katie.
1: Hot today with a yellow heat warning from Environment Canada. It's going to feel like 36 later on with the humidity. The temperature itself, it's going to be around 26. We're looking at a cloudy one today, a little bit of rain, maybe a thunderstorm too coming through. 17 right now in the city.
0: What a weird morning, huh?
1: It has been weird. It felt like the sun hasn't fully risen, but it has.
0: Mm-hmm.
1: And I did see actually a post on Facebook from, I think it was the Uppsala Fire Department, talking about how the humidity has like brought out a little bit more smoke in the air or something like that. And so like that makes sense also to what we're seeing.
0: Mm-hmm.
1: And then it's just supposed to be cloudy, but like sweaty today.
0: Grill and chill time.
1: Woo-hoo!
0: Let's announce our next winner, where we're going 1 week from today.
1: Mm-hmm.
0: We need a drum roll, I think.
1: Yes.
0: We will be going to
1: Ashley Kolesky's house. Ashley, congratulations. You are our latest grill and chill winner. Do-do-do-do.
0: We're going to be at Ashley's house 1 week from today. And coming with us, the crew from Montana's. Montana's Barbecue and Bar, and they're coming by. They're bringing all the food. They are cooking all the food, and they do a wonderful, wonderful job.
1: I know. I had such a great time at the last one, and I can't wait for the rest of these to roll out. We're going to have so much fun. Sergeant Propane getting us through the night with lots of gas. And then, Ashley, your name is entered as well for that barbecue that we're giving away at the end of the summer from Memorial Home Hardware.
0: Yeah, and then when Montana's is there, they kind of bring some other gifts, too.
1: They do.
0: Like a $50 Montana's gift card and 12 Montana's signature Texas Bowl barbecue sauce. Like a case of barbecue sauce.
1: It's literally a case. I lifted it and it was a little bit heavier than I was anticipating. And I was like, oh gosh, yep, be careful. Don't break the barbecue sauce, Katie.
0: So we're looking forward to going to Ashley's house 1 week from today. But there are going to be more grill and chills yet this season.
1: So. That's right. So make sure that you're getting your name in. You can enter online at ckpr.com.
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1: That's right. So the time is a ticking. You got to be listening for that cue to call. It can happen at any point in time.
0: It hasn't happened yet this morning.
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0: 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It's 818. Hello, we're Brad and Katie.
1: It is very hot today. We've got that yellow heat warning from Environment Canada. We are expecting it to feel like 36 with the humidity today and tomorrow. Right now in the city, it's 17. Cloudy, showers, possible thunderstorm going through.
0: Yeah, getting it all today, huh?
1: It's just the full gamut, yeah.
0: Even when I woke up early this morning, it was like, it feels like a warm summer afternoon already.
1: Huh? Yeah, when I walked out of the house and I was like, oh, it's warmer than I thought. And I wore my jacket and everything. There are some old school struggles that would break the youth of today. We chatted a little bit about these earlier and it just made me chuckle. Like, we talked about the party line, which I thought was hilarious. We even, you know, got a couple of text messages about it, just talking about how they're like, yeah, you know, you could call the party line and there were specific numbers. And
0: I didn't know there was different numbers for people on your party line.
1: I guess so. Maybe they were different for different areas. I never experienced them.
0: No.
1: You have. My friends of mine have. But I was never directly exposed to the party line. We also talked about, you know, having to do research at the school library for essays and projects. That was always a struggle. What about before everyone had a cell phone, when some people had cell phones and whatnot, but if you needed to find a payphone, they just seemed to be everywhere.
0: Oh, yeah.
1: And now I think there's two left in the city in strategic locations. And it's like, okay, fine, there's a payphone, but like, how are you going to pay for it? Do you have any change? Like, what are you going to do?
0: The payphones.
1: Right? I remember making collect calls to my mom as a kid.
0: Uh-huh. Oh, yeah, collect calls.
1: Mm-hmm.
0: Hi, Mom, I made it here safe.
1: Yep. Hey, can you pick me up? I'm down in the water. And then, like, I would hear that play, and then I would hear her answer, like, would you like to accept the call? And she'd go, no, I'm coming, and then hang up. And I'd be like, okay, guys, she's coming. Don't worry. Yeah, she loved that. She absolutely loved that. How are your thoughts on attending typing class?
0: Oh, that's where I learned how to type. That's why I can go clickety-clack so fast.
1: No, you actually use your keyboard properly. Like, you put your hands on the home row and everything. Mm-hmm. We've seen people, and I've seen people, do the finger pointing.
0: The finger pointing? Yeah.
1: Tippity-tappity. And that's how I've seen my son do it.
0: Yeah.
1: And I'm like, oh, no, no. No, no, no, no, no, no, no. No, no. We're not. So I got him, I made him do typing lessons on some app.
0: Yeah, no, I took a typing class. We all had to.
1: Yeah?
0: Yeah, at my school when I went there, yeah.
1: It reminds me, do you remember the keyboards with the ball on it instead of a mouse?
0: Oh, yeah.
1: It had a ball and you go, whoosh, and you would like try to spin it as fast as you could.
0: Mm-hmm.
1: That was the best. I loved that one. And then this one makes sense. We had to write everything down because no one had like a cassette recorder. No one just carried those in your pockets unless you were like a journalist.
0: Yeah.
1: Right? But we had to write everything down. Instructions, recipes, directions, people's phone numbers. You just had to memorize them. Like, these are all things that don't exist anymore.
0: No, because you're just putting them in your phone all the time.
1: I know. Voice notes, right? We just send voice notes to people all the time. No. God.
0: But I still write stuff down.
1: Somebody I do too. I have noticed, though, that since I stopped serving a few years ago, my handwriting has gotten much worse.
0: Yeah.
1: Because it doesn't have to be legible to literally anyone else. So just some things of like how I know I'm 100. I don't know about you, but I'm sure these things would break the youth of today.
2: 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Now, serving breakfast all day starting at 8 a.m. 7 days a week. 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
0: It's celebrity birthday time. Paul Anka is 85 years old today.
1: Paul Anka.
0: From Ottawa, originally. Lawrence Fishburne, 65. Lisa Kudrow of Friends is 63. Ooh. Vivica A. Fox, Kill Bill, Independence Day is 62.
1: Wow.
0: Yeah, I didn't think that was the case. But Terry Crews is 58 years old. Christine Taylor, that's Ben Stiller's wife.
1: Yes.
0: Brady Bunch movie, Dodgeball, 55 years old.
1: Zoolander, yeah.
0: Yeah, Hilary Swank is 52 today.
1: Really? Wow.
0: There's one more for you today, Katie. Okay. Somebody who is 79.
1: Oh, okay.
0: Athlete, actor, politician. in 1979, graduated from the university just 3.5 hours south of us, the University of Superior, Wisconsin, or Wisconsin Superior, with a major in international marketing of fitness and business administration.
1: Is it Arnold Schwarzenegger? That is my final answer. I'll see myself out. I believe that it's him. I think it's him. Yeah, that's going to be my final guess.
0: We'll see if you're right or wrong right after this.
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5: Joe. The Ministry of Natural Resources is advising the public that an implementation order is in effect due to extreme forest fire activity around the Lac du Malac area as a result of Fort Francis Fire No. 14. All modes of travel, use, and access are restricted in the areas south of the Sipawi Road and Highway 17, north of Highway 11, west of the Round Lake Road and the Athelstane Road, and east of the Territorial District of Thunder Bay to and including Windigustigwan Lake, unless authorized by an exemption permit issued by the Ministry of Natural Resources. Please be advised that there is also an evacuation order in effect for the area. All non-essential personnel must evacuate all areas between the southern shores of Lac du Malac, north of Highway 11, west of the Lily Lake Road, and east of the Territorial District of Thunder Bay to and including Windigustigwan Lake. For more information on how to obtain an exemption permit, please contact the Ministry of Natural Resource Thunder Bay Ignace District Office. A NOTAM is in place for all forest fires and restricts air travel within 5 nautical miles of any forest fire. Please visit ontario.ca/fire updates for important details and map on current restrictions.
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0: 826 celebrity birthday that you're guessing on. This person is 79 today. Athlete, actor, politician. In 1979, graduated from university just 3.5 hours south of us at the University of Wisconsin Superior.
1: Mm-hmm.
0: With a major in international marketing of fitness and business administration.
1: Yes. My final guess, and I believe it to be correct, is the one and only Arnold Schwarzenegger.
7: Yeah, baby!
1: Yes! I got it. Am I back to being even?
0: You are back to even.
1: Okay.
0: 56 wins and 56 losses on the year so far.
1: Okay, so tomorrow's the big day.
0: Yes.
1: Tomorrow's the big day. I'm stretching it out.
0: Oh, and on a Friday before
1: a long weekend.
0: Oh.
1: Yep, we're going to work on it.
0: Good luck tomorrow. Here's Gone, Gone, Gone, Thunder Bay's radio station, 91.5 CKPR. We will.

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2: I'm Katie Nichols. Here's what's happening in Thunder Bay. City police have now announced a homicide is under investigation 5 days after it happened. Officers were patrolling an area near the intersection of the Thunder Bay Expressway and Dawson Road around 9 o'clock last Friday. The victim was a 35-year-old woman who was found in a hotel parking lot with injuries consistent with a stabbing. Life-saving measures were immediately performed, but she was pronounced dead at the hospital. The Major Crimes Unit continues its investigation. A female pedestrian is confirmed to have died in a collision with a vehicle in the area of the Thunder Bay Expressway and Red River Road. She suffered life-threatening injuries and was pronounced dead at the scene. The name hasn't been released and the investigation continues. The collision closed down the intersection for several hours. Three new fire starts yesterday in the Northwest region. The active count is 117, 25 not under control. Some rain has helped with the work on the ground, and 104 personnel from Mexico arrived on Tuesday. They'll undergo some training before deployment to the fire lines. In sports, Thunder Bay Bordercats are back at the Port Arthur Stadium tonight. They open a two-game series with Duluth. Last night, they came up short in Eau Claire 4-2. The Blue Jays won a series in Washington with a 5-2 win. They're off today and open a weekend series at home tomorrow night with St. Louis. And CFL Week kicks off tonight in Winnipeg as the Blue Bombers take on the BC Lions. For these stories and more, you can find them at tvnewswatch.com. I'm Katie Nichols.
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2: Environment Canada has issued a yellow heat warning for the city with daytime highs of 29 to 32. And the Humidex Valley is feeling like 33 to 38 for the next couple of days. Today, we're expecting it to be cloudy, showers later on, possible thunderstorm as well with a high 26, but feeling like 36. It'll be cloudy tonight and down to 18. Tomorrow, more cloud cover on the way with a high of 28, but feeling like 35. Then on Saturday, sun and cloud and a high of 26. Right now in Thunder Bay, it's 17.
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0: 91.5 CKPR, Thunder Bay's radio station with No Doubt It's My Life, and that is our jackpot jam. Hello.
1: Good morning, Brad and Katie. How are we today?
0: We are doing well. How are you doing?
1: Doing fabulous.
2: Excellent. Well, congratulations. You've got $100 in Lotto Max tickets. They're giving away $15
1: million. 15?
2: Yeah, 1-5.
1: That's okay. I'll take it.
0: Yeah, you could work with that, could you?
1: I definitely can work with that.
0: Yeah?
2: I think so. What kind of travels would you do? Obviously, people are going to go to some really amazing, fantastic locations, but where would you go in Canada with $15 million?
1: Whitehorse.
2: Really?
0: Oh, really? Yeah,
1: it's beautiful there. Been there. Beautiful. Whitehorse or Yellowknife.
2: Okay. I love that for you. That sounds really fantastic. It's still in the Arctic. It's in the north, but there are still trees.
1: Oh, it's beautiful there. It's wonderful. My niece lives there, and it's just beautiful.
2: Okay. Well, good luck in the draw.
1: Thank you, Katie.
0: It's 8:37, and we're Brad and Katie.
2: Lots of humidity happening today. We've got a yellow heat warning from Environment Canada. It's going to be hot like this today and tomorrow, they're saying. Cloudy today, likely showers, maybe a thunderstorm throughout the day. High of 26, feeling like 36. It's 17 right now.
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4: 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Arby's, we have the meats.
2: BBC is coming out with a documentary. This one's called Jared Leto, Hollywood's Dark Secret. And in it, 10 women have accused the actor of sexual misconduct. So the misconduct includes assault. He, of course, is denying it and calling the allegations, quote, absolutely and categorically false. Snippets of parts of the documentary are already circulating online, and apparently these allegations took place between 2002 to 2016.
0: Okay.
2: So, yeah, not sure exactly when the whole thing is going to be released. I haven't found a date on that yet, but if you're gonna start seeing snippets already over your feeds.
0: Katy Perry had a kind of a Spinal Tap concert moment. She was headlining the Isle of MTV Malta, and she climbed inside this giant plastic water bottle.
2: Of course she did.
0: And it rolled into the crowd, right? And then they were supposed to push it along. Well, the fans were rolling her in the completely wrong direction.
2: Oh, no.
0: Here's a condensed version of what took about 5 minutes. Get me back to the stage.
2: At one point, it sounded a little frantic of like, get me back to the stage. Like,
0: the plan was for this giant bottle to make it to a giant straw at the back.
2: Uh-huh.
0: And it just wasn't working. And she was, at one point, she was screaming, to the straw, to the straw.
2: Oh, my gosh. I feel like her concerts are a little chaotic and not an organized kind of, you know, planned way. I feel like this just happens to her a lot.
0: Yeah, stuff like this.
2: And it makes me wonder who on her team is coming up and approving these ideas and why. Why is this happening so consistently? This poor woman.
0: Now, when I heard the story, I did look it up. I'm like, what was Justin Trudeau doing while Katie was in the water bottle?
2: Oh my gosh, you're so nosy.
0: These pictures that are online, he was just standing there watching this all with his red solo cup in his hand.
2: What was he going to do? Break the crowd and push her back himself?
0: Living his best life like, hey, look, there's my girlfriend going the wrong way. Look at that. It's your Pop Pulse. We'll do it again tomorrow morning at 6:40.
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0: 91.5 CKPR, Thunder Bay's radio station, Sophia Kamara and Girls Like You. It's 8:47. Oh, yeah, and just before that, we had the cue to call for our Brian Adams tickets with Crafty Elk and Ultimate Gymnastics. Hello there.
1: Good morning.
2: Good morning. Congratulations, you're caller number 9.
1: This is so exciting. Hi, Key. Hi, Brad.
0: Hello. Yeah.
2: Hi.
0: We've got a 91.5 CKPR t-shirt for you, okay?
1: Awesome.
2: Maybe you can wear that because tomorrow is big grand prize draw day for these Brian Adams tickets. We're giving away 2 tickets to the September 3rd show, dinner for 2 to Boston Pizza, and your name is in.
1: Woo, thank you so much.
0: You're welcome. So good luck tomorrow morning.
1: Okay, thank you.
0: It's 8:48 and we're Brad and Katie.
2: We have a yellow heat warning for the city today from Environment Canada. It's going to be cloudy, showers, possible thunderstorm, but a high of 26 and feeling like 36. The heat warning is in effect for today and tomorrow. Right now in Thunder Bay, it's 17.
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0: Hi, it's Brad and Katie.
1: Oh, hi. It's Ashley calling. I hear that I won the barbecue.
2: Ashley, you have heard correctly. Congratulations.
1: Oh, that's awesome.
0: We're showing up at your place next Thursday.
1: Next Thursday, okay.
2: Yeah. Next Thursday.
0: Start calling friends.
1: Okay.
2: Making arrangements, getting the backyard already. You can mow it if you want. You don't have, whatever, you know, that's your choice. We're good with whatever.
0: Do you have a dog? Do you have to pick up dog poop?
1: No, we don't have a dog.
0: Okay, perfect.
2: Perfect. Excellent. So we're going to be there. Friends from Montana's are coming along. We got the gas from Sergeant Propane. Your name is entered for that barbecue from Memorial Home Hardware we're giving away at the end of the summer. Yeah, it's going to be a good Thursday for you.
1: Okay, awesome.
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1: The Ministry of Natural Resources is advising the public that an implementation order is in effect due to extreme forest fire activity in the Armstrong area. All modes of travel, use, and access are restricted in the areas between Wabakimi Provincial Park and Lake Nipigon, the Sedin Mac Mac Station and Railbed Roads, the Highway 811 and 527 Junction, and the Graham Road, unless authorized by an exemption permit issued by the Ministry of Natural Resources. Please be advised that there is also an evacuation order in this area. All non-essential personnel must evacuate all areas accessed by Highway 527 north of and including Gull Bay First Nation between Wabakimi Provincial Park, Lake Nipigon, and the Little Jackfish River. 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
6: A yellow heat warning is in effect for today and tomorrow from Environment Canada. It's going to be cloudy today. Likely showers, possible thunderstorm with a high of 26, but feeling like 36. Cloudy tonight and down to 18. Tomorrow, more cloud cover with a high of 28, but feeling like 35. Then on Saturday, sun and cloud and a high of 26.
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0: Hey, if you're new here, don't be deceived. This is not the summer heat. 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

0: 91.5 CKPR, Thunder Bay's radio station. There's the weekend with Cry For Me. We're at Thunder Bay's morning show with Brad and Katie. I just opened up the 50-50, Thunder Bay 50-50 page, and didn't realize how close we were to 2.5 million.
1: Yeah, that happened really fast. But again, we've talked about it before, is people and their superstitions of buying in the last week leading up to the big draw. Mm-hmm. That's what they believe, so that's what they do every time. It's at over 2.4. Holy, this is fantastic.
0: Yeah. Now, if you want to get in on the draw, which is tomorrow, the big one, the grand prize, coming up tomorrow, you got to get your tickets before 11:59 tonight.
2: 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All modes of travel, use, and access are restricted in all areas beyond kilometer 9 of the Isla Road, the Moosehide Road at Roberts Lake, and the Doreen and Moosehide Road Junction, accessing the Balmoral River, Big Walk, Elsie, Nora, and Roberts Lakes, and portions of the Turtle River, unless authorized by an exemption permit issued by the Ministry of Natural Resources. 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

0: 91.5 CKPR, Thunder Bay's radio station with Virginia to Vegas and no excuses. Hey, it's Brad and Katie. South Core Roar coming up this weekend here on the long weekend.
1: Very busy. So it's happening Saturday and Sunday. A few locations. So Patterson Park on the south side around Miles and Brody Streets. And then as well, the little streets in and around the courthouse in that area.
0: Yeah.
1: It's fantastic.
0: So it's kind of, that's the core kind of spot.
1: Makes the sense.
0: They're going to have music on stage, multicultural dance performances on stage, and then a whole lot of vehicles.
1: Yeah, lots of motorbikes, some classic cars, custom and antique cars as well. And then a whole kids zone, too.
0: Food alley?
1: Yep.
0: That's where I'll be, that's for sure.
1: Yes,
0: the
1: too.
0: Craft market, they're going to have prizes. But yeah, it sounds like a fun time this weekend. And it's going on 2 days of the long weekend. It'll be happening on Saturday and on Sunday.
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0: 91.5 CKPR, Thunder Bay's radio station with Olivia Dean and Man I Need. Hi, it's Thunder Bay's morning show with Brad and Katie. Parking lot concert, Summer in the Parking Lot. The series continues tonight.
1: It does, over at the Superior Inn Hotel and Conference Center. So gates open at 6 o'clock. The show all starts at 6:30. And it's only $7 at the gate. But hey, if you bought that punch card early in the season, don't forget about it.
0: Yeah.
1: Don't forget about it. Go bring it. Get it punched.
0: The entertainment on stage, Adrian Harpel, Idle Hands, and Zebras.
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0: Yeah, no, I didn't work out this morning. 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
1: A yellow heat warning is in effect for today and tomorrow from Environment Canada. It's going to be cloudy today. Likely showers, possible thunderstorm with a high of 26, but feeling like 36. Cloudy tonight and down to 18. Tomorrow, more cloud cover with a high of 28, but feeling like 35. Then on Saturday, sun and cloud and a high of 26.
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1: A yellow heat warning is in effect for today and tomorrow from Environment Canada. It's going to be cloudy today. Likely showers, possible thunderstorm with a high of 26, but feeling like 36. Cloudy tonight and down to 18. Tomorrow, more cloud cover with a high of 28, but feeling like 35. Then on Saturday, sun and cloud and a high of 26.
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0: 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Treat you better, finishing off the 91-minute commercial-free coffee break. 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
1: That's right. With Ultimate Gymnastics and Crafty Elk, you got to listen for that cue to call because there's only so many of them left, which means you only have so many times to get your name in to be winning these tickets. Dinner for two as well at Boston Pizza. September 3rd is the show date at the auditorium for the Bare Bones Tour.
0: Okay, listen for the cue. If you're caller number 9, you win an extra small CKPR t-shirt. 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
1: And then you can even wear it to the concert. Wouldn't that be fantastic if your name is drawn? Because tomorrow is the big day. 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

0: 91.5 CKPR, Thunder Bay's radio station with talk and time machine. It's Brad and Katie with you here this morning. Just hanging around a little longer. And the 50-50 draw, so close to $2.5 million.
1: It keeps just every time I check the page. It's up and it's up and it's up. It's so close there. And tomorrow is that big final draw. And then they're launching the August stuff. And I'm excited to see what that's all about.
0: Oh, but yeah.
1: Yeah, you're not in the draw unless you get tickets.
0: Are they doing the dogs again in August?
1: I think so.
0: Oh.
1: I think did that last year.
0: Yeah.
1: I hope they do it again
0: this
1: year. A
0: couple years in a row. I hope so. Fingers crossed.
1: Yeah, but if you want to get in for these July numbers here for this almost $2.5 million, I think it probably will go past $2.5 million.
0: I would think so, yeah.
1: Yeah, you got to get your tickets by midnight tonight.
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7: 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And celebrity chef Duff Goldman stopped by in Kekabeka Falls. 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
10: The provincial government provides an update on the region's wildfires and evacuations. City Council will hold a special meeting Wednesday about Vickers Manor, and LU expands a youth mental health app into schools. I'm Sherry Levisky-Kotick.
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15: It's Mr. 305 checking in for the remix. You know, they had that 75 Street Brazil. Well, this year's gonna be called Gaiocho. Que hola, gata, que hola, omega. And this is how we gonna do it. Dale!

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0: Like Gold. 91.5 CKPR, Thunder Bay's radio station. There's Like Gold, and we are Thunder Bay's morning show with Brad and Katie. Coming up tomorrow on the show, we got a lot going on for a Friday.
1: We do.
0: Before the long weekend.
1: It's very, very busy. So we've got High Five Friday. Mm-hmm. That's happening.
0: What else we got going on? You've been teasing me with potato chips for a few days.
1: Well, I've had them in my lunch bag for like a couple of days now. It might just be crumbs at this point, but I saw this new flavor of chips and I bought them for us to try.
0: Okay.
1: So tomorrow is finally going to be the day where we get to taste these.
0: Our final grand prize for Brian Adams.
1: Yes.
0: And Winners Club too.
1: I know. Lots of winning happening tomorrow. So it's all coming up on the show.
2: The Ministry of Natural Resources is advising the public that an implementation order is in effect due to extreme forest fire activity around the Lac du Malac area as a result of Fort Francis Fire No. 14. All modes of travel, use, and access are restricted in the areas south of the Sipawi Road and Highway 17, north of Highway 11, west of the Round Lake Road and the Athelstane Road, and east of the Territorial District of Thunder Bay to and including Windigustigwan Lake, unless authorized by an exemption permit issued by the Ministry of Natural Resources. Please be advised that there is also an evacuation order in effect for the area. All non-essential personnel must evacuate all areas between the southern shores of Lac du Malac, north of Highway 11, west of the Lily Lake Road, and east of the Territorial District of Thunder Bay to and including Windigustigwan Lake. For more information on how to obtain an exemption permit, please contact the Ministry of Natural Resource Thunder Bay Ignace District Office. A NOTAM is in place for all forest fires and restricts air travel within 5 nautical miles of any forest fire. 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
7: I'm Sherry Levisky-Kodak. Here's what's happening in Thunder Bay. McKellar Ward Councillor Brian Hamilton says a special council meeting will be held on Wednesday concerning the continuing deterioration of living conditions at the seniors' housing facility, Vickers Manor.
8: This issue is very, very important to the public, to the families of the affected residents. This is actually a really troubling situation, given that it's not really integrated into what the city usually does. So there's a lot of coordination currently with partners and organizations, and there's challenges around that as well.
7: 31 residents are dealing with numerous issues related to the changes in management of the facility, the latest crisis being the cutoff of hot food service. Other issues include garbage collection and cleaning, and that utilities are scheduled to be shut down August 18th. Just 3 new wildfires were reported yesterday in northwestern Ontario, bringing the total number of active fires to 117, with 25 still not under control. Minister of Natural Resources Graydon Smith says recent rainfall has helped slow fire growth, with minimal growth reported on Thunder Bay Fire 36 and continued progress in the Atikokan and Quetico fire cluster. Emergency Preparedness Minister Jill Dunlop also provided an update on evacuees.
9: As of July 30th, 14 communities have been evacuated, with 5 communities that have returned home and 1 community that is in the process of returning home. Approximately 2,014 people remain evacuated to host communities across the province.
7: The provincial government was repeatedly asked whether it would launch a public inquiry into its handling of this year's wildfire season. Ministers stopped short of committing to a formal inquiry, saying an internal review will take place once the fire season ends. Lakehead University has launched a digital mental health tool called Help in Hand to support youth mental health in northwestern Ontario. Health Canada's Youth Mental Health Fund provided $2 million towards expanding access to the digital mental health tools directly to schools. Participating students will have access to JoyPop, a research-backed app that helps youth strengthen their emotion regulation skills and improve overall well-being. Sad news out of Calgary as police last night say that a boy with autism who disappeared 2 weeks ago has been found dead. The body of 11-year-old Parker was found in a narrow water pipe underneath the Deerfoot Trail Expressway. Police believe the youngster entered a culvert before he traveled through an underground network of pipes. His disappearance on July 16th sparked a massive search involving hundreds of officers and volunteers. Police say there is no evidence of any foul play. 4,400 unionized flight attendants at WestJet are another step closer to walking off the job. QP has issued 72-hour strike notice and the airline has issued 72-hour lockout notice. The union says the two sides remain far apart on key issues, including compensation for ground duties. Job action could start just after midnight Saturday. And an Ebola outbreak in eastern Congo has killed more than 1,500 people. Over 3,400 cases have been recorded, as almost 800 of those patients are currently in isolation or in the hospital. For more details on these and other stories, log on to tbnewswatch.com.
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11: The Border Cats are back home tonight in the first of two against Duluth. They dropped the finale of a series in Eau Claire last night 4-2. Blue Jays have a day off after finishing off a series in Washington with a 5-2 win. They open a homestand tomorrow with St. Louis. Other big league action, the Chicago White Sox came from behind and edged the Yankees 6-5 in 12 innings. Baltimore came back from 7-0 and defeated Detroit 10-9 and 12. Tampa shut out Texas 3-0. KC blanked Minnesota 4-0 as the Dodgers doubled Seattle 4-2. Another gold for Canada at the Commonwealth Games. 30-year-old Sarah Mitten of Nova Scotia won the shot put event. It's our 14th gold out of 39 medals so far. And Macklin Celebrini is now the highest-paid player in the National Hockey League. The San Jose Sharks have signed him to a 5-year extension worth $18.8 million per season. The 20-year-old from North Vancouver finished fourth in scoring with 45 goals and 70 assists. He also played in the Olympics and the World Championships. That's sports. I'm Brian Wyatt.
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13: We are under a yellow heat warning. We've got periods of showers or thunderstorms this afternoon. A little windy, 227. It'll feel like 37. A few clouds tonight. Chances of showers or thunderstorms. It's going to get foggy overnight with a low of 18. A few clouds tomorrow. Slight chance of showers in the morning. 28. It'll feel like 35.
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0: 91.5 CKPR Thunder Bay's radio station. If you leave, that's OMD for your retro lunch. And since we're in the hour of all things retro, let's go back in time to some of the old school struggles that kids today would probably have. So BuzzFeed just asked older adults what everyday inconvenience from the past would frustrate people today. And it really goes to show just how much technology has changed our lives over the years. So some of the best answers included waiting by the phone for a call. Yeah, if you were expecting a call from someone special, you had to stay near the family phone and hope it would eventually ring. Also, writing everything down by hand. Before smartphones, if you wanted to remember something, yeah, you had to write it down. Recipes, directions, everything, basically. And then researching at the library. You didn't have Google or Wikipedia or things like that back then. If you didn't know the answer to something, you'd better find an encyclopedia. Also, hunting down a payphone. If you need to call someone away from home, and if you're at the mall or something like that, you had to find a payphone, and hopefully there was one available, and you also had to make sure you had the right coins in your pocket, too. Also, sharing a party line. Do you remember that? Did you know that several houses used to be able to share the same phone line? And if someone was on the line, other families could pick up and listen freely. So I guess privacy was a little overrated back then. And finally, using a manual typewriter. So if you made one mistake on a school paper, it could mean retyping an entire page from scratch. Bee Gees coming up for your retro lunch.
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0: We are under a yellow heat warning. We've got periods of rain or thunderstorms, windy 27. It's going to feel like 37 today. A few clouds tonight. We've got chances of showers or thunderstorms, foggy overnight with a low of 18. A few clouds tomorrow, slight chance of showers in the morning, 28. It'll feel like 35.
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Congratulations to our Grill and Show winner, Ashley Koleski. And we've got more of these parties coming up. Make sure you enter your backyard for it. I'll have details on that on the way. I Touch Myself, Divinyls, CKPR.

0: team. And the Grill and Chill, yes, congratulations to Ashley Kolesky, our winner this morning. We've got more of these parties coming up too. We'll be at Ashley's house next week Thursday, but enter your backyard for other parties coming up this summer over at ckpr.com, since we've got more Grill and Chills coming up. And when you win it, you'll get food and chef service from Montana's Barbecue and Bar. 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Yeah, those will be good on your burgers when you cook them. 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And yes, congratulations to Ashley. The next party is happening at her place next Thursday. Brian Adams on the way. 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

0: 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This time, that's Brian Adams for your retro lunch. 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As we wrap up the retro lunch, some U2 is on the way.
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0: 91.5 CKPR Thunder Bay's radio station. He did a great job last night for Live on the Waterfront. That's Preston Pablo, because I do. It's JD, and the weather outside is, well, a little frightful. Some rain and thunderstorms and stuff like that is happening. So with that being said, summer in the parking lot tonight. It will not be in the parking lot. It will be inside the Superior Inn Hotel in the Embassy Ballroom is where you will check that out tonight. So the show will start at 6:30. The doors will open at 6 tonight. At 6:30, Adrian Harpel will take the stage. And then at 7:15, Tin Pan Alley will be up on stage. And filling in for Idle Hands tonight will be the Zebras at 8:30. So Embassy Ballroom inside the Superior Inn is where Summer in the Parking Lot will be tonight. The doors open at 6 and the show will start at 6:30. Unfortunately, the weather is, yeah, it's raining and stuff like that. So they'll have it indoors in the Embassy Ballroom at the Superior Inn tonight for Summer in the Parking Lot. The Strumbella's on the way. Taylor Swift coming up.
1: The Ministry of Natural Resources is advising the public that an implementation order is in effect due to extreme forest fire activity in the Armstrong area. All modes of travel, use, and access are restricted in the areas between Wabakimi Provincial Park and Lake Nipigon, the Sedine Mac Station and Railbed Roads, the Highway 811 and 527 Junction and the Graham Road unless authorized by an exemption permit issued by the Ministry of Natural Resources. Please be advised that there is also an evacuation order in this area. All non-essential personnel must evacuate all areas accessed by Highway 527 north of and including Gull Bay First Nation between Wabakimi Provincial Park, Lake Nipigon, and the Little Jackfish River. 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A NOTAM is in place for all forest fires and restricts air travel within 5 nautical miles of any forest fire. 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

0: 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That's Spirits from the Strumbellas. Taylor Swift off the Toy Story 5 soundtrack in there, too. I knew it. I knew you. Eggs are a great source of protein. They're also a solid way to start your day. They're good to have whenever, breakfast, lunch, or even dinner too, but not all egg preparations are created equal. So here are the most popular egg cooking methods, ranked from healthiest to least healthy, at least when it comes to calories. So at number one, poached eggs. It looks like they're the healthiest. They contain 72 calories, 5 grams of fat, and 6.5 grams of protein, too. Boiled eggs, 77 calories, 5.3 grams of fat, and 6.3 grams of protein, too. Now, eggs fried in butter, that's how I do it, but it looks like I shouldn't be doing that anymore. That's got 113 calories, 7.5 grams of fat, and 7.5 grams of protein. Eggs fried in olive oil or avocado oil, apparently that's more calories, 118 of them, plus 9.9 grams of fat and 7.5 grams of protein. And finally, the least healthy method, scrambled eggs made with milk and butter. That's got 128 calories, 13 grams of fat, and 8 grams of protein. That's my favorite way to eat them. I guess I gotta change some things. So that's enough food science for the day. Now excuse me while I go scramble my eggs with extra milk and butter, and who knows, maybe some bacon grease too. Okay, I'll be good. I'll change it up, I promise. Justin Bieber on the way, Chainsmokers with Coldplay coming up.
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0: We've got a yellow heat warning in effect that should last into tomorrow. We've got periods of rain or thunderstorms throughout the afternoon. Windy as well, 27. It'll feel like 37. A few clouds tonight. Chances of showers or thunderstorms. Foggy overnight too with a low of 18. A few clouds tomorrow. Slight chance of showers in the morning. 28. It'll feel like 35.
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0: Community Auditorium on Thursday, November 26th. So they're going to be performing together. They'll play their greatest hits, and they'll also play some new songs that they've written together, too. And they'll also do some storytelling. So it sounds like a great night. Tickets for that, just go to ckpr.com. Jamie Fine on the way, Chili Peppers coming up.
1: Due to the high to extreme fire hazard, increased wildland fire activity, and the current fire load, the Ministry of Natural Resources has declared a restricted fire zone for the Northwest Fire Region and parts of the Northeast Fire Region. The areas impacted are from the southwest border of the U.S., Manitoba and Ontario, north along the Manitoba border to southwest of the Echoing River, southeast to 40 kilometers northeast of the community of Kitchenimekusib, east to 73 kilometers northwest of the community of Attawapiskat, south to 12 kilometers south of Highway 11, west to the northeast tip of Sandlink Lakes, south following Sandlink Creek to Northeast Bay on McKay Lake, following the eastern shore of McKay Lake to the Pick River, south along the Pick River to Lake Superior, Canada-U.S. border. Outdoor fires are banned. For more details and a precise map of the restricted fire zone boundaries, visit the interactive fire map at ontario.ca/fire updates. Follow MNR on social media at ON Forest Fires.
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Everybody wants to be like you. That's Snow. And CKPR presents Rain Maida and Chantel Kreviazuk live together on the Break Your Heart Tour. Yes, Rain Maida is the frontman of Our Lady Peace, and he's touring with his wife, Chantel Kreviazuk, and they've got to stop at the Thunder Bay

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1: 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Chili Peppers in there too with Under the Bridge. And CKPR presents the South Core Roar. 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

0: 91.5 CKPR, Thunder Bay's radio station. That's Misery from Alex Sampson, Ed Sheeran in there too with Shivers. Well, last night there was racing at the Speedway for the Thunder City Speedway, wrapping up the month of July with that. And going into August, the first race of August is coming up this upcoming Wednesday, August 5th. So yeah, next week Wednesday, racing is back at the Thunder City Speedway. Rain dates happen on Thursdays if necessary. The Central Canada Slingshot Series will be there. That's when the 8 to 13 year old drivers take the speedway and battle it out on the dirt track. That race will start at 6 o'clock next Wednesday, and then the regular races will happen at 6:30 for that too. We'll have lots of tickets for you to win throughout the racing season, so keep listening for that. And yeah, details on the racing schedule, just go to ckpr.com. Atlantis on the way, Somber coming up.
1: 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Rapidly evolving situations and extreme fire hazards are contributing to escalated fire behavior and producing smoke in many areas of the province. 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Fire rangers and emergency personnel are working hard to suppress active fires and keep communities safe. Entering the area of an active wildland fire can hinder response efforts and compromise the safety of firefighting crews and emergency personnel. Please stay clear of wildland fires.
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4: 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And celebrity chef Duff Goldman stopped by in Kekabeka Falls. 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

looks like 10,000 spoons when all you need is a knife. It's meeting the man of my dreams and then meeting his beautiful wife. And isn't it ironic?

0: 91.5 CKPR, Thunder Bay's radio station. Ironic from Alanis Morissette. Somber in there too with Homewrecker. This weekend, CKPR presents the Terrace Bay Drag Fest from Friday to Sunday during the long weekend. This weekend, you can check it out at the Terrace Bay Airport. So on Friday, that will start at noon, and that will run up until 8 with time trials. Saturday from 9 to 5, they'll have time trials too. Sunday from 9 to 11 a.m., the time trials will continue. And then Sunday afternoon at 1 is when the eliminations will start for that too. Not only is there drag racing to enjoy, there will also be a car show on site, food vendors, there's even camping too, and the Sonic Assassin is back as well. For Friday, it's $10 to get in. Saturday and Sunday, it's $20. Kids under 12 get in for free. On the way, we've got some Huntrix Usher Pitbull coming up.
1: 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The CKPR crew are on the streets, in the parks, at barbecues, and at all the

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9: We are under a yellow heat warning, and that should last going into tomorrow. We've got periods of rain, chances of thunderstorms throughout the afternoon as well. Windy 27, it'll feel like 37. A few clouds tonight, chances of showers or thunderstorms. Foggy overnight with a low of 18. A few clouds tomorrow, slight chance of showers in the morning. 28, it'll feel like 35.
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0: 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That's Lou Calla. It's JD. Festa Italiana is happening this August long weekend, Sunday and Monday, at the Italian Cultural Center. You can fill up on all sorts of spaghetti and meatballs. It's always good there. They've also got games and live music and so much more. It's a great event for the whole family to enjoy. It's a great event for you and your friends to check out this weekend too. Festa Italiana is happening, Italian Cultural Center on Algoma, Sunday and Monday.
1: 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All modes of travel, use, and access are restricted in all areas beyond kilometer 9 of the Isla Road, the Moosehide Road at Roberts Lake, and the Doreen and Moosehide Road Junction, accessing the Balmoral River, Big Walk, Elseed, Nora, and Roberts Lakes, and portions of the Turtle River, unless authorized by an exemption permit issued by the Ministry of Natural Resources. 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

0: CKPR, good afternoon. Who is this?
1: It's Angie.
0: Hi, Angie. How are you doing this afternoon?
1: I'm doing well, thank you. You?
0: I'm doing well as well, because I'm happy to tell you, Angie, that you are indeed caller number 9.
1: Oh my gosh, wow. That's awesome.
0: You are in to win that Bryan Adams grand prize. We find out if you're the winner tomorrow. That includes a pair of tickets to see Bryan Adams on his Bare Bones show, September 3rd at the Auditorium. Dinner for two at Boston Pizza is also included. And for getting in today, you got yourself a CKPR t-shirt.
1: Okay, great.
0: Congratulations to Angie for getting in. Today is your final day to get in to win that Bryan Adams grand prize. Thanks to Ultimate Gymnastics and Crafty Elk. Yes, a pair of tickets to see Bryan Adams on his Bare Bones acoustic show, September 3rd at the Auditorium, plus dinner for two at Boston Pizza. I've got one more cue to call coming up this afternoon, so keep listening for that. It could happen at any point this afternoon. And yeah, Brad and Katie will announce the grand prize winner tomorrow morning on Thunder Bay's morning show, so keep listening for that cue to call.
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It's JD in for Bill. Good afternoon. As if dating wasn't frustrating enough for busy single people, another exciting catch-22 has entered the chat. We'll get into that coming up. It's Taylor Swift, CKPR.

0: 91.5 CKPR, Thunder Bay's radio station. That's Two Heads from Coleman Hell, finishing off your 30-minute music mix. And as if dating wasn't frustrating enough for busy single people, there's another exciting Catch-22 that has entered the chat. So, there's an emerging turnoff for some people. That includes having roommates. And it's not the lack of privacy, dealing with all the shared stuff, or even the home being harder to clean and maintain with others involved. It's because living on your own means you probably have life under control. That's what it's all about. Living on your own means that you probably have life under control. You're independent financially, and most importantly, you'd have a clear path to moving into a new place with this person should the situation work out. So yeah, people are already screening based on who they can buy a house with. For what it's worth, it sounds like they were mainly talking about single women's deal breakers for men in their 30s, but they are also talking about urban singles who are living in expensive places too. On top of that, there's another new survey on the cost of dating these days. 25% of people believe or say they believe their financial situation has prevented them from finding true love. Gen Zers were more likely to say that than boomers were. I mean, yeah, that's not shocking at all. And the estimated salary that it takes for true love is $106,000. 50% of people would like to go on more dates, but they don't have the budget for it. And 52% said concerns about the affordability crisis are impacting dating, too. Chainsmokers with Halsey coming up.
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0: Brad and Katie will make the draw every Friday. 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
1: 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Rapidly evolving situations and extreme fire hazards are contributing to escalated fire behavior and producing smoke in many areas of the province. 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Ontario has activated additional frontline resources to help Ontarians access the support they need. Fire rangers and emergency personnel are working hard to suppress active fires and keep communities safe. Entering the area of an active wildland fire can hinder response efforts and compromise the safety of firefighting crews and emergency personnel. 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
5: We are under a yellow heat warning, and that should last into tomorrow. Cloudy, chances of showers, possible thunderstorms, basically periods of that throughout the afternoon. 27, it's going to feel like 37 with it being humid. A few clouds tonight. Chances of showers or thunderstorms, foggy overnight too with a low of 18. A few clouds tomorrow, slight chance of showers in the morning, 28. It'll feel like 35.
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0: Summer's here. It's getting hot outside, so I'm telling you now, the heat gives me the attitudes. Wear deodorant.
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Congratulations to our Grill and Chill winner this morning, Ashley Kolesky. We've got more of these parties coming up this summer, so make sure you enter your backyard for it. Details on the way. Tame Impala with Jenny. It's Dracula, CKPR.

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I know, you know, we know, we weren't meant for each other and it's fine. But if the world was ending, you'd come over, right? You'd come over and you'd stay there.

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If the world was ending, you'd come over right, right. 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

0: 91.5 CKPR, Thunder Bay's radio station, If the World Was Ending. That's JP Sachs with Julia Michaels. And the Grill and Chill, yes, congratulations to Ashley Kolesky, our winner this morning. Throughout the summer, we're throwing these parties, and all we need for it is your backyard. So the next party is happening at Ashley's house coming up next week, Thursday, a week from today. And we've got more of these parties coming up this summer. All you have to do is enter your backyard for it over at ckpr.com. 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Tyler Shaw on the way, Rihanna coming up.
1: The Ministry of Natural Resources is advising the public that an implementation order is in effect due to extreme forest fire activity in the upper and lower Moosehide Lake areas as a result of Dryden Fire number 36. All modes of travel, use, and access are restricted in all areas beyond kilometer 9 of the Isla Road, the Moosehide Road at Roberts Lake, and the Doreen and Moosehide Road Junction, accessing the Balmoral River, Big Walk, Elsie, Nora, and Roberts Lakes, and portions of the Turtle River, unless authorized by an exemption permit issued by the Ministry of Natural Resources. 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
9: 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City Council will hold a special meeting Wednesday about Vickers Manor, and LU expands a youth mental health app into schools. I'm Sherry Levisky Kotick.
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0: 91.5 CKPR Thunder Bay's radio station. That's run to you from Tyler Shaw. Rihanna in there too, and Don't Stop the Music. The Winners Club, make sure you sign up for free to become a Winners Club member over at CKPR.com. We've got one more Friday left in July, which means we've got one more prize for the month to give away tomorrow. That is $150 worth of health products from Northern Respiratory, where they help you breathe easier and sleep well. You can find them at 705 Red River Road. Heading towards 4, we've got your news and sports on the way.
1: The Ministry of Natural Resources is advising the public that an implementation order is in effect due to extreme forest fire activity around the Lac du Malac area as a result of Fort Francis Fire No. 14. All modes of travel, use, and access are restricted in the areas south of the Sipawi Road and Highway 17, north of Highway 11, west of the Round Lake Road and the Athelstan Road, and east of the Territorial District of Thunder Bay to and including Windigustigwan Lake, unless authorized by an exemption permit issued by the Ministry of Natural Resources. Please be advised that there is also an evacuation order in effect for the area. All non-essential personnel must evacuate all areas between the southern shores of Lac du Malac, north of Highway 11, west of the Lily Lake Road, and east of the Territorial District of Thunder Bay to and including Windigustigwan Lake. For more information on how to obtain an exemption permit, please contact the Ministry of Natural Resource Thunder Bay Ignace District Office. A NOTAM is in place for all forest fires and restricts air travel within 5 nautical miles of any forest fire. 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
2: I'm Sherry Levisky-Kodak. Here's what's happening in Thunder Bay. The city has received the building permit application for the new Costco development at the southwest corner of Gulf Links Road and Central Avenue adjacent to the Innova Business Park. Development Services Director Joel DePuter says the standard time for city staff to review the application is 3 weeks, and if there are any changes needed, it could add additional time. Once city staff approve the permit, it is then in the developer's hands.
3: The standard procedures are that the developers to take action on the building permit within 6 months. I think it's been previously reported that a 2027 opening is anticipated. Do anticipate this project to progress quickly.
2: The construction value of the project is listed in the application as being in the range of $30 million. McKellar Ward Councillor Brian Hamilton says City Council will hold a special meeting Wednesday to discuss worsening conditions at the seniors' housing facility, Vickers Manor. Around 30 seniors remain, as well as 12 Brain Injury Services of Northern Ontario clients and 8 clients of Community Services for Independence Northwest. Residents have raised concerns about garbage collection and cleaning, as well as utilities that are expected to be shut off on August 18th.
4: This issue is very, very important to the public, to the families of the affected residents. This is actually a really troubling situation, given that it's not really integrated into what the city usually does. So there's a lot of coordination currently with partners and organizations, and there's challenges around that as well.
2: A former Vickers Manor maintenance worker has teamed up with others in the community to launch a GoFundMe campaign to support those residents. Teresa Benwell says the Salvation Army has donated 38 food hampers to the cause.
5: There will be enough food in these hampers to carry them through the weekend. Say by chance something arises and the kitchen shuts down on another emergency and they can't access it for food, they will have food in their units that they can easily prepare with microwaves, very little effort, so that at least they can keep eating if the kitchen does shut down.
2: Just 3 new wildfires were reported yesterday in northwestern Ontario, bringing the total number of active fires to 117, with 25 still not under control. Minister of Natural Resources Graydon Smith says recent rainfall has helped slow fire growth, with minimal growth reported on Thunder Bay Fire 36 and continued progress in the Atikokan-Quetico fire cluster. Emergency Preparedness Minister Jill Dunlop also provided an update on evacuees.
6: As of July 30th, 14 communities have been evacuated, with 5 communities that have returned home and 1 community that is in the process of returning home. Approximately 2,014 people remain evacuated to host communities across the province.
2: The provincial government was repeatedly asked whether it would launch a public inquiry into its handling of this year's wildfire season. Ministers stopped short of committing to a formal inquiry, saying an internal review will take place once the fire season ends. For more details on these and other stories, log on to tbnewswatch.com.
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8: The Border Cats are back home tonight. First of 2 games with Duluth. They're coming off a 4-2 loss last night in Eau Claire. Toronto has a day off before hosting the St. Louis Cardinals tomorrow in the first of a 3-game home series. The Blue Jays are coming off a 5-2 win yesterday in Washington. The Jays are now 5.5 games out of a wild card spot, with Monday being the trade deadline. Winnipeg Blue Bombers host the BC Lions in the CFL tonight, and the Lions are starting Caden Salter at quarterback in place of the injured Nathan Rourke. The Lions are 1-5 and Winnipeg is 4-3. Olympic champion Damian Warner starts the decathlon today at the Commonwealth Games in Scotland. The 36-year-old from London, Ontario, claimed Olympic gold in Tokyo in 2021. The Women's British Open starts today in Lancashire, England, and offers a prize purse of $10 million. Brooke Henderson of Smiths Falls, Ontario, is on a roll after finishing in the top three in her last two tournaments, which were LPGA majors. And the Minnesota Lynx are seeking a fourth straight road win tonight when they visit Toronto in the WNBA. The expansion tempo are 6-10 at home. That's sports. I'm Brian Wyatt.
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11: We've got a yellow heat warning, which should last into tomorrow. Tonight, we're going to see a few clouds. We've got chances of showers or thunderstorms. It's going to get foggy overnight with a low of 18. A few clouds tomorrow. Slight chance of showers in the morning, 28. It'll feel like 35.
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0: CKPR, good afternoon. Who is this?
1: Good afternoon, it's James.
0: Hi, James. How's it going today?
1: Pretty good. Yourself?
0: I'm doing pretty good as well. James, I am happy to tell you that you are caller number 9.
1: Awesome.
0: Yes, so you're in to win that Bryan Adams grand prize, which includes a pair of tickets to see him live on his Bare Bones Acoustic Show, September 3rd at the Auditorium, plus dinner for two at Boston Pizza is included. And for getting in today, James, you got yourself a CKPR t-shirt.
1: Perfect, thank you.
0: So congratulations to James for getting in. Thanks to Ultimate Gymnastics and Crafty Elk for our Bryan Adams tickets grand prize. We gave away that prize every Friday in July, and tomorrow is the last Friday of the month. So Brad and Katie on Thunder Bay's morning show, they'll be giving away that prize tomorrow. They'll announce the grand prize winner then. And congratulations to everyone who got in this week for it. And yeah, we'll find out who the winner is tomorrow on their morning show.
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1: 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Ontario has activated additional frontline resources to help Ontarians access the support they need. Fire rangers and emergency personnel are working hard to suppress active fires and keep communities safe. Entering the area of an active wildland fire can hinder response efforts and compromise the safety of firefighting crews and emergency personnel. Please stay clear of wildland fires.
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8: A few clouds tonight, chances of showers or thunderstorms. It's going to get foggy overnight with a low of 18. We are still under that yellow heat warning, and that should last into tomorrow. We've got a few clouds, slight chance of showers, 28. It's going to feel like 35 for tomorrow.
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Rain Mehta of Our Lady Peace is going on tour with his wife Chantel Kurviazik, and they've got a stop in Thunder Bay in November. Details on the way. It's Fever Dream, Alex Warren, CKPR.

0: 91.5 CKPR, Thunder Bay's radio station, Wake Me Up. That's Avicii. It's JD. I'm in for Bill Hogan this afternoon. And CKPR presents Rain Maida and Chantel Kraviazic. They're going on their Break Your Heart tour. And they've got a stop in Thunder Bay at the auditorium Thursday, November 26th, as they'll be performing together that night. They'll play their greatest hits. They've also got some new songs that they've written together, so they're going to perform those live as well, and they're going to be doing a bit of storytelling at that show too. Tickets for it, just go to ckpr.com. Talk on the way and Sugar Ray coming up.
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7: The provincial government provides an update on the region's wildfires and evacuations. City Council will hold a special meeting Wednesday about Vickers Manor, and LU expands a youth mental health app into schools. I'm Sherry Levisky-Kotick.
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0: 91.5 CKPR, Thunder Bay's radio station. That's Time Machine from Talk. Sugar Ray in there too with Fly. And we are back with the 91-minute commercial-free coffee break. Thanks to Robbins. We've got that for you tomorrow, where you will get an hour and a half of nonstop music. 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Heading towards 5, we've got your news and sports coming up.
1: Due to the high to extreme fire hazard, increased wildland fire activity, and the current fire load, the Ministry of Natural Resources has declared a restricted fire zone for the Northwest Fire Region and parts of the Northeast Fire Region. The areas impacted are from the southwest border of the U.S., Manitoba and Ontario, north along the Manitoba border to southwest of the Echoing River, southeast to 40 kilometers northeast of the community of Kitchenimekusib, east to 73 kilometers northwest of the community of Attawapiskat, south to 12 kilometers south of Highway 11, west to the northeast tip of Sandlink Lake, south following Sandlink Creek to Northeast Bay on McKay Lake, following the eastern shore of McKay Lake to the Pick River, south along the Pick River to Lake Superior, Canada-U.S. border. Outdoor fires are banned. For more details and a precise map of the restricted fire zone boundaries, visit the interactive fire map at ontario.ca/fire updates. Follow MNR on social media at ON Forest Fires.
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1: I'm Sherry Levisky-Kotick. Here's what's happening in Thunder Bay. The city has received the building permit application for the new Costco planned for the southwest corner of Gulf Links Road and Central Avenue next to Innova Business Park. Development Services Director Joel DePuter says it's a major milestone after a lot of work to get the project to this stage.
2: The city will review the permit within the timelines. The service level is within 3 weeks to provide a full response. After that, so if there are some deficiencies or questions, then sometimes that can take a little bit longer as technical information is required. So I can't really pinpoint when the permit will be issued, but certainly our team is going to be prioritizing this.
1: Once the permit is approved, the developer will have 6 months to take action. The project is valued at about $30 million. City Council is stepping up to hold a special council meeting on growing concerns at Vickers Manor. The meeting, set for 6:30 Wednesday, will discuss the situation at the Southside Seniors Housing Facility. McKellar Ward Councillor Brian Hamilton says many different community organizations, including the District Social Services Board, are coming together to brainstorm ways they can help support those residents.
3: I will say for the organizations that are working right now, there's no need for any prompting from City Council. There's a tremendous amount of work. There's a tremendous desire to find accommodations and care for the residents of that facility.
1: Conditions at Vickers Manor have continued to worsen, according to some residents, with complaints about an unreliable food service, garbage collection, and cleaning, while utilities are expected to be shut off on August 18th. A former Vickers Manor maintenance worker has launched a GoFundMe to support those residents. The Salvation Army has also donated 38 food hampers for the seniors in case the kitchen is closed again. Teresa Benwell says the focus will soon need to shift to housing.
4: Food is the crisis right now, but within the next week or so, it's going to be, where are these people going? Like, are you going to be back here on the 18th and watch five people walk outside standing there with their bags?
1: Around 30 seniors remain, as well as 12 Brain Injury Services of Northern Ontario clients and 8 clients of Community Services for Independence Northwest. 3 new wildfires were reported yesterday in northwestern Ontario, bringing the total number of active blazes to 117. 25 of those are still not under control. Minister of Natural Resources Graydon Smith says recent rainy, cool weather has helped with suppression efforts.
5: There has been minimal growth on some of the more challenging fires in the northwest, like the largest fire that we've seen, which is Thunder Bay 36. The crews have made progress in constructing fire guards and doing values protection on this fire, like setting up sprinkler systems. In the Atikokan cluster near Coetico Park, we're making good progress in containing those fires as well.
1: The provincial government was repeatedly asked today whether it would launch a public inquiry into its handling of this year's wildfire season. Ministers stopped short of committing to a formal inquiry, saying an internal review will take place once the fire season ends. For more details on these and other stories, log on to tbnewswatch.com.
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8: The Border Cats are back home tonight. First of two games with Duluth. They're coming off a 4-2 loss last night in Eau Claire. Toronto has a day off before hosting the St. Louis Cardinals tomorrow in the first of a three-game home series. The Blue Jays are coming off a 5-2 win yesterday in Washington. The Jays are now 5.5 games out of a wild-card spot, with Monday being the trade deadline. Winnipeg Blue Bombers host the BC Lions in the CFL tonight, and the Lions are starting Caden Salter at quarterback in place of the injured Nathan Rourke. The Lions are 1-5, and Winnipeg is 4-3. Olympic champion Damian Warner starts the decathlon today at the Commonwealth Games in Scotland. The 36-year-old from London, Ontario, claimed Olympic gold in Tokyo in 2021. The Women's British Open starts today in Lancashire, England, and offers a prize purse of $10 million. Brooke Henderson of Smiths Falls, Ontario, is on a roll after finishing in the top three in her last two tournaments, which were LPGA majors. And the Minnesota Lynx are seeking a fourth straight road win tonight when they visit Toronto in the WNBA. The expansion Tempo are 6-10 at home. That's sports. I'm Brian Wyatt.
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11: We've got a few clouds with chances of showers or thunderstorms, fog patches overnight too with a low of 19. A few clouds tomorrow, chances of showers. We're still under that heat warning and that's going to go into tomorrow. 27, it'll feel like 35.
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Spider-Man Brand New Day hits theaters tomorrow, but you can see it at Silver City tonight. Details coming up. David Guetta, Teddy Swims, Tones and I, CKPR. We will fight.

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0: 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No way, no. That's magic. It's JD. I'm in for Bill Hogan today as he's enjoying some vacation. And Spider-Man, Brand New Day, that hits theaters tomorrow, but you can check it out at Silver City tonight. There are show times at 7 and 10:20 for the Ultra AVX movie theater rooms. That's the ones with the bigger screens in the theater there. And then you can see it in 3D at 6:30 and at 9:50 tonight as well. AVX will have it in 3D too. Plus, you've got that D-Box option if you're in the mood for that. So yeah, you can check it out tonight before it hits theaters worldwide tomorrow. And I won't be seeing it tonight. I will see it at some point soon because I am a fan of Spider-Man. I loved the Tobey Maguire ones. I loved the Andrew Garfield ones. And yes, I also love the Tom Holland with Zendaya ones as well. Charlotte Carton on the way. Fun coming up.
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3: The Ministry of Natural Resources is advising the public that an implementation order is in effect due to extreme forest fire activity in the Armstrong area. 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
0: We are under that yellow heat warning, and that should last into tomorrow. It's going to be cloudy tonight. Chances of showers or thunderstorms. Foggy overnight with a low of 19. A few clouds tomorrow. Chances of showers, 27. It'll feel like 35. Taking a sneak peek at the long weekend, Saturday, a few clouds, slight chance of showers in 26. Sunday, sunny and 25. Holiday Monday, sunny and 26.
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0: Went swimming for exercise for the first time in like 15 years. At the end of what I thought was a pretty normal lap, the lifeguard came over and asked me if I was okay. That was not reassuring.
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0: 91.5 CKPR, Thunder Bay's radio station, just the way you are. That's Bruno Mars. And thanks to Ultimate Gymnastics and Crafty Elk, we have our Brian Adams contest where we give away that prize pack every Friday in July, which includes that pair of tickets to see Brian Adams on his Bare Bones Acoustic Show September 3rd at the Auditorium, plus dinner for two at Boston Pizza is included. And, well, tomorrow is the final Friday of July. So with that being said, we'll find out who our final winner of the month will be. Congratulations to everyone who got in, as well as our weekly Friday winners that we had too. So we'll find out who our last and final winner of the month will be tomorrow morning on Thunder Bay's Morning Show with Brad and Katie. Teddy on the way, the Killers coming up.
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0: 91.5 CKPR Thunder Bay's radio station. I hope that's Teddy, and I hope the weather is nice for the Terrace Bay Drake Fest this weekend. 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That's it for me. Have a great night. Thunder Bay's morning show with Brad and Katie. Yes, they're back in action tomorrow morning at 6. They've got Big Brain on Brad. They've also got those tickets to give away for the Brian Adams show in September, his acoustic show on September 3rd, plus dinner for two at Boston Pizza. Thanks to Ultimate Gymnastics and Crafty Elk. They'll have a winner to announce tomorrow morning for that. They've also got OLG's Jackpot Jam, a Winners Club winner to announce, and so much more. It all starts at 6 a.m. tomorrow. Have a great night. Heading towards 6, we've got a 30-minute music mix on the way, and Ryan Seacrest will join you just after 7.
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13: We've got that yellow heat warning that's going to last into tomorrow. Tonight, a few clouds, chances of showers or thunderstorms, foggy overnight with a low of 19. A few clouds tomorrow, chances of showers, 27. It'll feel like 35.
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0: southwest border of the U.S., Manitoba and Ontario, north along the Manitoba border to southwest of the Echoing River, southeast to 40 kilometers northeast of the community of Kitchenimekusib, east to 73 kilometers northwest of the community of Attawapiskat, south to 12 kilometers south of Highway 11, west to the northeast tip of Sandlink Lakes, south following Sandlink Creek to Northeast Bay on McKay Lake, following the eastern shore of McKay Lake to the Pick River, south along the Pick River to Lake Superior, Canada-U.S. border. Outdoor fires are banned. For more details and a precise map of the restricted fire zone boundaries, visit the interactive fire map at ontario.ca/fire updates. 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
2: 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And celebrity chef Duff Goldman stopped by in Kekabeka Falls. 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
14: We've got that yellow heat warning that's going to last into tomorrow. Tonight, a few clouds, chances of showers or thunderstorms, foggy overnight with a low of 19. A few clouds tomorrow, chances of showers, 27. It'll feel like 35.
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